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I'll be with you every Sunday at 3 p.m. UK time, that's 10 a.m. US Eastern, playing you lots and lots of hits from a particular month and year from the 1960s, 70s and 80s, and occasionally going back to the 1950s. 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

Hello there, everybody. Fan Zaremba, host of the Charter Flight, which can be heard on the Phoenix Radio, 6 p.m. in the UK, 1 p.m. here in the East Coast of the United States. 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

so many times before. I know that all it takes is just the sight of your face to make me realize that I'll always love you, God. And I can see that you've got some more tears to shed. I can see

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Sometimes it's nice to have a place to chill out with friends, particularly when the weekend's coming. 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If wine isn't your thing, that's okay. Rachel is sure to have something you like. She's always willing to take requests as well. The Wine Bar is a great place to chat with friends and listen to wonderful music. 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

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And my honey, ram a lam a ding dong, forever. 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
1: Fundraisers for the two police officers killed in a wrong-way crash on the A66 have reached £250,000. PC Matthew Blades and Tom Clough were killed when a car being pursued by police hit the marked armed response vehicle seconds after the chase was terminated. The five teenagers in the other car were also pronounced dead at the scene in the early hours of Saturday. Andy Burnham's agreed to provide Ukraine with blueprints to produce long-range missiles. The Prime Minister's currently visiting Kyiv for Independence Day celebrations and talks on the country's future security. He's set to announce he'll allow European defence firm MBDA to declassify information on UK components for the weapons. The UEFA president says he's ruled himself out of the running to replace FIFA chief Gianni Infantino. Alexander Šeferin has warned, though, that Infantino should quit or he'll face a leadership bid in March. Gianni Infantino came under increasing pressure to step down over his border plans to secure private investment in FIFA tournaments. Next, confidence in the economy has hit its highest levels since the historical lows reached at the start of the Iran conflict. That's according to the British Retail Consortium. They say there's also been a bump in people's readiness to spend. Their spokesperson is Tom Holder.
2: As the weather was super hot, people weren't wanting to go out shopping. And now that signs that the heat waves are finally possibly over, people are ready to get spending out to shops again.
1: And in football, Liverpool were able to rescue a late 2-2 draw from their trip to St James's Park. Liverpool head coach Andoni Iraola explained why Dominic Szoboszlai took the stoppage time penalty instead of striker Alexander Isak.
3: Alexis also was on the pitch and he's a very good penalty taker. Cody, we have a lot, but I think Dom showed the level.
1: From Radio News Hub, I'm Lucy Gorman-Lay.
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1: Weather. Chilly across the north, but another fine and dry day for many. Feeling warm, but with gusty winds across the south and west, with a high of 25 degrees Celsius.
0: Good morning. Cara's here to ease you gently into the day with great music, good company, and a calm, cozy start while the rest of the world is still waking up.

James and Bobby Purify. Morning glory. Hopefully you're reaching your morning glory this morning. Hello, how are you? It's 7:05. I'm Cara and it's Cara in the Morning on Phoenix Radio. It's fabulous to have your company. 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Here's the Whispers and the beat goes on.

the whispers. I like whispers. I like the chocolate whispers. That's and the beat goes on. Good morning to Terry. Lovely to have you here. Good morning to Alex and Carol Shannon. Good morning to Paul David. Good morning to Coral Hewitt and Elveen, whose surname I do not know. I never have known. We were talking about this the other day because each of the charts that the listeners enter, their name or initials get attached to it. And I've just done initials this time, although it's a few of you have the same initials. I could go into that, but I won't. Anyway, I said to Terry, what's Elveen's surname? He says, you know, I don't know, and I'm not sure I ever have known it. Elveen is just Elveen, the lady with no name. Lovely to have you here. If you're here and want to tell me you are, I'd love to hear from you. Coming up in the show, we have the usual suspects, I mean features, like the last minute snuggle. You know those two songs just before the 7:30 news, and you stretch and you're either with someone or you're not. And if you're having a good old stretch, it's probably better than you're not, that you're not, because they're just not taking up all the room. Oh, you're pulling the covers. You know what people are like? So awkward to sleep with. No? Just me then. Okay. Anyway, we've got the feel-good flashback as well. TV, papers, celebrity birthdays, topical triple treat. The 9:05 coming up too. And I know Terry did it yesterday. I know he did. But you know what? Don't care. Doing it again. I'm going to ask you for a song that you put in your top tens. And the reason I'm going to ask you for those songs is because today at 10 a.m., the votes are no more. They are closed. That is it. The final votes must be in. You can vote, but you may get charged. All right, you won't, because there's no charges applicable. But that's it. Voting done. 10 o'clock this morning. So if you haven't done it, uh-oh, where have you been? What piece of wood have you been living under? Love this song. It's Semisonic, Secret Smile. It would appeal to me, though, because I like alliterations. Or should I say, I adore alliterations.

Love it. See, semi-sonic secret smile. Good morning to Rob and Anna. Thank you very much for your message, Rob. And good morning to Jean Roach in Welshpool as well.

love that. That's Olivia Dean and It's So Easy to Fall in Love. 20 minutes past seven, couple of classics on the way. Cliff Richard, Please Don't Tease, and The Equals, Baby Come Back. Good morning to Patsy Graham in Liverpool. Absolutely lovely to have you here, Patsy. You're up early, I hope you're okay. And Elvine is no longer a lady of mystery. Oh no, Coral's just blown it for her. She told us what her surname is. Elvine and Coral, good morning to you. Thank you for your message. Also, Rob and Anna, thank you for yours too.

Good morning, possibly to Arthur Turner and John the dog. He is a J-O-N kind of dog. He is, and I know that last week he was getting a new harness, so I hope he's behaving himself in that new one. 23 minutes past seven, the Equals baby come back, and then we'll head to our last minute snuggle.

0: On the radio, Vankara in the morning.
1: We are unfortunately running on Kara time. So that was a horrible remake. We didn't want to play that. This is Atlantic Star and Always. And this is the last minute snuggle before we reach the news, which will be late this morning. I do apologise. Kara time rules, but of course you know that.

0: than £250,000 has been raised for the families of two police officers who died in a crash on the A66. PC Matthew Blades and Tom Clough were killed when a car driving the wrong way on a dual carriageway crashed into their vehicle. The five teenagers in the other car were also pronounced dead at the scene in the early hours on Saturday. Andy Burnham's agreed to provide Ukraine with blueprints to produce long-range missiles. The Prime Minister's currently visiting Kyiv for Independence Day celebrations. Drivers are being told to expect a frantic Friday. The summer bank holiday getaway is expected to be the busiest on the roads in more than a decade. And Manchester City came through a tough test at home to Bournemouth yesterday, claiming a 2-1 comeback win.
1: Yeah, the impact was unbelievable. But it's that kind of player. I like Ryan. I told him also after the game.
0: Enzo Maresca says Ryan Shirky had not been happy on the bench. From Radio News Hub, I'm Lucy Gorman-Lee.
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0: Weather. Chilly across the north, but another fine and dry day for many. Feeling warm, but with gusty winds across the south and west, with a high of 25 degrees Celsius.

0: It's Harry Mason here, and I want to invite you to join me every morning at 10 UK and 5 US Eastern for the Funky Chicken Show. We'll have some wonderful music for you over the 3 hours, including several features, the Motown Magic Spot, Nice and Easy, and Mrs. Chicken will be here in the second hour of the show. And we will also have a star of the week in each and every show. So why don't you join me every Monday morning right here on Phoenix Radio.
1: Wake up and turn her on. It's Cara in the morning.

journey and don't stop believing. Now, I asked the Telegram people. I wrote to them and I said, look, it's International Strange Music Day today. Can you think of a strange radio-friendly song or a song that's been played on the radio that's just a bit weird, a bit different? Anyway, as yet, I've had no responses. So maybe you, just you, know a song I could play for a triple play to give some credence to International Strange Music Day. I've got two in my head, but maybe you can think of better ones. Give it a go. Drop me an email to cara@phoenixradio1208.com. TV after this. This being, of course, Jigsaw and Sky High.

0: Let's see what's on TV with Cara in the morning.
1: Okay, then, we will. And we start at 7 o'clock, cycling. Vita a España 2026 on BBC Two. 7:30, EastEnders BBC One and Mastermind BBC Two. Also, Fletcher's Family Farm, ITV One. 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Emmerdale, ITV One. And Martin and Roman's Irish Road Trip. That's on Channel 4. Also at 8, Street Cops, Catching the Obs is on 5. 8:30, it's University Challenge, BBC Two, Coronation Street, ITV One, 9 o'clock, Death in Paradise, BBC One. Also, Buried with Michael Sheen, BBC Two. Long Lost Family, ITV One. And Celebrity Hunted, Channel 4. With Fair Dodgers at War with the Law on 5.

Johnny Kidd and the Pirates. Oh, did you hear the end of that song where it was clearly a vinyl copy and you got the scratchy, scratchy bit? Shaking All Over. Before that, it was The Doors and Hello, I Love You. Oh, isn't that nice? Beyonce on the way with Jay-Z and Crazy in Love. It's 10 minutes to, well, actually 9 minutes now to 8 o'clock. And I have the three strange songs on the way for you.

four dogs, two adult humans and two small humans, extra to normal. My goodness, you should see the mountain of washing up in my sink. But I digress, people, I do. And I'm sorry for that. But it's scary, that washing up mountain. Anyone want to come and tackle my mountain? you see, I've waited and waited to get this new dishwasher. And I just sort of sat there or stood there yesterday and thought, I really do need this new dishwasher. But that's not the point. The point is this. I was watching YouTube to try and send myself back to sleep. And it was a program or a video all about 25 lunches that you no longer see or that are not considered to be fashionable. So for example, sandwich spread sandwiches, egg mayonnaise sandwiches. What? Egg mayonnaise, you don't know. What? Spaghetti on toast, sardines on toast. So I'd like to ask you this. What is a lunch or a snack meal that you used to have as a child that you either have never fed your children if you've got them, or that you don't see served anymore? Yeah? So what's the meal that you've had as a child that you either don't eat anymore, you don't see served anywhere anymore, or you have never given or would never give to your kids? We are going to do the bounce out of bed, but I've misplaced the jingle, so you'll just have to accept that it's now time to bounce out of bed with Two Unlimited.

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1: More than £250,000 has been raised for the families of two police officers who died in a crash on the A66. PC Matthew Blades and Tom Clough were killed when a car driving the wrong way on a dual carriageway crashed into their vehicle. The five teenagers in the other car were also pronounced dead at the scene in the early hours on Saturday. The Prime Minister's agreed to provide Ukraine with blueprints to produce

0: long-range missiles. He's in Kyiv for Independence Day celebrations and talks on the country's future security. Andy Burnham's set to announce he'll allow a European defence firm to declassify information on UK components for the long-range Scalp missile. Drivers are being told to expect a frantic Friday. The summer bank holiday getaway is expected to be the busiest on the roads in more than a decade. The RAC say they estimate 20 million leisure trips will be made by car. The UK's confidence in its economy is at an all-time high since the beginning of the Iran conflict, and it's pushing people to get spending. Tom Holder is from the British Retail Consortium who did the research. He says there are a few other factors.
1: Just as people are more confident in the economy, they're also slightly more confident about their own personal finances. And as a result of that, people are saying they're expecting to be spending more in the next 3 months than they were in the last three, not just on retail, but overall.
0: In football, Manchester City came through a tough test at home to Bournemouth, claiming a 2-1 comeback win. Enzo Maresca revealed that Ryan Cherki had not been happy on the bench before coming on to inspire their win.
2: Yeah, the impact was unbelievable. But it's that kind of player. I like Ryan. I told him also after the game.
0: And Take That star Gary Barlow's teamed up with comedian Jason Manford for a new venture across New Zealand. Their new programme sees them sample local food and wine. That's the latest from Radio News Hub. I'm Lucy Gorman-Lee.
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0: Weather. Chilly across the north, but another fine and dry day for many. Feeling warm, but with gusty winds across the south and west, with a high of 25 degrees Celsius.
4: Good morning. For breakfast this morning, Cara will be dishing up a fabulous feast of fun, frivolity, first-rate music, and, if there's time, a slice of seriousness too. Remember, the show comes with a guarantee that no one has more fun on the radio in the mornings than we do.

Paul Simon, Boy in the Bubble, Thomas Dolby, She Blinded Me with Science, and M, Pop Music. Our tributes to today's Strange Music Day.

0: Pat O'Banton with Others and Baby Come Back. Denise, thank you for your message. I've asked you all about the lunches that you would have eaten as a youngster that perhaps you have never eaten as you've grown up because you hated it, or those that you've never given to your children. And Denise said luncheon meat or Spam sandwiches. What about Spam fritters, Denise? Have you ever had those since you've been grown up? Do you remember those? You can get them in chip shops still, can't you? Right, time then to take a look, I think, at the papers. Yeah. There it is.
1: Time to take a look at what's in the papers with Cara.
0: Okay, Jono, we will. And we start with the Daily Mirror, and it says, families, water safety plea, no more. And the Daily Mail, children are not safe on the internet, is quoted there, with the Express saying, let's talk about assisted dying, Mr. Burnham, while I still can. The Times, Burnham to get Ukraine blueprints for missiles. And the Daily Telegraph, graduates face worst job markets on record, while the Metro says Joyride 5 and cops killed in 4 a.m. crash. That is so tragic, just such a loss of life, and for what? The I, Burnham open to cutting uni fees for EU students as bargaining chip for better Brexit deal. That's your papers.

Can you feel it? Well, can you? So Denise said about Spam or luncheon meat sandwiches, those foods that she's never given to her children, no longer eats. So beans on toast was on the list. Tomato soup with buttered soldiers. Do what? Of course people still eat that. And the other one was potted meat. Some call it potted meat, don't they? And some call it paste. That was another one. Ploughman's, you know, where you're going to the pub and you've got your cheese and your pickle and your whatever else Ploughman's have on it. I mean, they've tarted it up now. You can still get it, but it's not like it used to be. Did you know that back in 1972, it used to cost just 40 pence for a Ploughman's? How about this? Now, Terry still eats this. I could never stand it. Corned beef. Corned beef and pickle sandwiches. Remember when your dad went to work and your mum shoved those in his lunchbox? Today's talking point is those lunches from the 1970s and before that are no longer fashionable to eat. Egg mayonnaise was on that list. How can egg mayonnaise be on that list? Although I tell you what, before mayonnaise became a thing, my mum used to make egg and salad cream sandwiches. This is Tiffany. I think we're alone now. We're heading to the news and then celebrity birthdays. You are listening to Cara in the Morning on Phoenix Radio. Thank you for being with me this morning.

0: More than £250,000 has been raised for the families of two police officers who died in a crash on the A66. PC Matthew Blades and Tom Clough were killed when a car driving the wrong way on a dual carriageway crashed into their vehicle. The five teenagers in the other car were also pronounced dead at the scene in the early hours on Saturday. Andy Burnham's agreed to provide Ukraine with blueprints to produce long-range missiles. The Prime Minister's currently visiting Kyiv for Independence Day celebrations. Drivers are being told to expect a frantic Friday. The summer bank holiday getaway is expected to be the busiest on the roads in more than a decade. And Manchester City came through a tough test at home to Bournemouth yesterday, claiming a 2-1 comeback win.
1: Yeah, the impact was unbelievable. But it's that kind of player. I like Ryan. I told him also after the game.
0: Enzo Maresca says Ryan Shirky had not been happy on the bench. From Radio News Hub, I'm Lucy Gorman-Lee.
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0: Weather. Chilly across the north, but another fine and dry day for many. Feeling warm, but with gusty winds across the south and west, with a high of 25 degrees Celsius.

0: everybody. I'm Amanda, and I'm here to tell you about Amanda's Monday Mashup. If you like a variety of music from the past few decades, then this is the show for you. As well as taking all of your requests, I'll be playing today's top tunes and all the classic pop and dance hits from the 80s and the 90s. 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
2: David Freiberg, 88 today. He is the bassist and singer with Quicksilver Messenger Service and Jefferson Starship. Also celebrating at 78, Jean-Michel Jarre, the laser-obsessed French keyboard star.

That was the Quicksilver Messenger Service. And hold on a minute, because the braille display has gone up the creek without a paddle, to be fair. We're talking today about the sandwiches that you used to have for lunch. And Terry mentioned salt and vinegar crisps in sandwiches. Now, sandwiches were mentioned with crisps in, but it was cheese and onion crisp sandwiches. Mm-hmm. Yeah. And Coral says she much prefers salad cream over mayonnaise with eggs anyway. Somebody said they don't eat eggs. Justine, wasn't it? Justine doesn't eat eggs. Sorry, I'm having real problems with my thing. I don't understand why it's doing that. 844. Nasty. See if we can. Don't know why that's doing that either. Go away. It seems to have moved to a totally different desktop, and I don't get why. It's horrible. What's it doing? It's broke. See what we can do. Disturbing the birthdays, naughty thing. Okay, gonna have to. Hopefully, we can get away without restarting it, but. Truth is, I don't know. Okay. Come on. We have to shut you. Go away. See if we can now make it work. Jaws decided to throw a hissy fit at me. Which isn't very nice, is it? There we go. Think it might work again now. Now, we were talking birthdays and we were talking food that you've never eaten since you grew up or fed to your children. And I'll come back to that in a minute. But I have to tell you actually about a dessert that my mum used to provide. And it was tinned fruit. Could be peaches, could be pears, could be anything. With custard. If things were a little bit tight and it was Sunday lunchtime, tinned fruit with custard. Jean-Michel Jarre is 78 today, and Jeffrey Daniel, who? He's the American dancer and singer with Shalimar, and apparently Michael Jackson learnt his dance moves by watching him. This is Jean-Michel Jarre with Oxygen.

0: Jean-Michel Jarre Oxygen. And I have found this article talking about the foods that we should bring back from the 1970s, and the fruit cocktail that I was just talking about was in there. No, please don't. Coral says we had egg and tomato sandwiches when we went to the seaside. We called them seaside sandwiches. Oh, fabulous. Because we sat on the beach while we ate them. Oh, yeah, and they literally would have had sand in as well, wouldn't they? Sabrina says, I like them. Sabrina says, I used to have corned beef with brown sauce sandwiches. Do what? My goodness me. And Terry says, yep, corned beef and pickle, you can't beat those sandwiches. Now, you see, I have to be really careful here, because though she wasn't around in the 70s, she could just pop her head in and say, Mum, you used to feed me whatever it happened to be, and I hated it. Oh dear. So we're talking today about the sandwiches that we used to eat as youngsters that you perhaps wouldn't eat now, or that you still love. And Justine said, my mum used to make liver sausage and pickle sandwiches. Yum. Uh-oh. We've got trouble. Hello, you all right?
1: Yeah.
0: Have you come to say good morning to everybody?
1: Yeah.
0: Come on then. Hold on. Let me... There you go. Come up to the microphone.
1: Good morning, everybody.
0: There you go. That's Jaden. Colin Angus, the musician with the Shaman, who had a 1992 UK number one with Ebenezer Good, celebrates his birthday today. Oh, and I didn't play Shalimar, did I? I can't not play Shalimar because I like it.

65 today, Mark Bedford, the bass player with Scar Group Madness. The youngest member of the band is. Coming up, I've got Madness with Love Struck and Cheese and Pickle. Now, how about good old sandwich spread? Sandwich spread and cheese, or sandwich spread on its own. Do you remember that stuff? You either loved it or you hated it. Yes, nasty, wasn't it? Maybe you liked it. But that's what we're doing today. All the lunches that you used to eat as a youngster.

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1: Fundraisers for the two police officers killed in a wrong-way crash on the A66 have raised £250,000. PC Matthew Blades and Tom Clough were killed when a car being pursued by police hit the MART armed response vehicle seconds after the chase was terminated. The five teenagers in the other car were also pronounced dead at the scene in the early hours on Saturday. Andy Burnham's agreed to provide Ukraine with blueprints to produce long-range missiles. The Prime Minister's currently visiting Kyiv for Independence Day celebrations and talks on the country's future security. He's set to announce he'll allow European defence firm MBDA to declassify information on UK components for the weapons. The UEFA president says he's ruled himself out of the running to replace FIFA chief Gianni Infantino. Alexander Chenferin has warned, though, that Infantino should quit or he'll face a leadership bid in March. Gianni Infantino has come under increasing pressure to step down over his abortive plans to secure private investments in FIFA tournaments. Next, confidence in the UK's economy is at its highest since the start of the Iran conflict. That's according to the British Retail Consortium, who say expectations for personal finances also saw a small improvement. A spokesperson's Tom Holder.
2: What the government needs to do is try and get some of those business costs out the way that are currently pushing up on people's spending because it's making businesses have to charge more.
1: And in football, Liverpool were able to rescue a late 2-2 draw from their trip to St James's Park. Liverpool head coach Andoni Iraola explained why Dominic Szoboszlai took the stoppage time penalty instead of striker Alexander Isak.
3: Alexis also was on the pitch and he's a very good penalty taker. Cody, we have a lot. But I think Dom showed the level.
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1: Weather. Chilly across the north, but another fine and dry day for many. Feeling warm, but with gusty winds across the south and west, with a high of 25 degrees Celsius.

0: 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It can be all 60s, it can be all 70s, it can be half of each. And the same goes for the 80s and 90s as well. The voting is open now, but we'll close on Monday the 24th of August at 10 a.m. UK time. 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
0: Today I am asking you to send me a song that you have put in your Phoenix Radio top 10s, either from the 70s, 80s, 80s, 90s or both. I know Terry's done it yesterday or did it yesterday, but it is really the final hour of the top 10s to come in. But I would like to extend an offer to people who haven't been able to fill in things online or email. If you want to put a chart in and you haven't been able to do it online in any way, if you can get hold of me with your phone number, over the next couple of days, I will drop you a call and write it down for you so that you are not excluded. I hate the thought of somebody wanting to do it and just doesn't have the online prowess. So if you don't have the online prowess or ability, you want to fill in your top 10s, haven't done it yet because, to be honest, technology scares the willies out of you, then drop me a message quickly with a phone number and I'll call and we'll sort it out. Louise, Human League, starts off.

Denise sent a text and she said, tea on a Sunday used to be sandwiches with the leftover meat from the roast dinner, fruit cocktail, or sometimes for a real treat, Swiss roll. Yeah, do you remember? And your mum would put a bowl of crisps in the middle of the table and there'd be like this salad, but it would be a bit, well, bland. Oh, and Kaz says, Harpo, movie star, was one of the songs I put in my 60s, 70s chart. Can you play it, please? It's a Terry tune. Of course I can. Good morning, Chris Maddox. And

Hello to Claire. Lovely to have you here. Thank you for tuning in. You asked what the topic was. The topic is a duplication of what Terry did yesterday, because it really is just the final hour of voting for your charts. I'm asking you the songs that you put in to those charts. So I know Terry did it yesterday, but it just might make those of you who haven't voted yet think a little bit about what you can have in there. Sorry, I was just putting a song in because the one I wanted to put in didn't come up. It will, but there we go.

26 minutes past nine. I tell you what, let's flip the coin a bit. And let's also ask you what you didn't put in, but wish you had. Now, I've extended an offer to those of you who have not submitted your chart because perhaps online is not your thing. For whatever reason, you struggle. If you send me a number, I will give you a call and we'll do it together. I'll type it in as you say it. I can't promise it will be today, but it will be over today or tomorrow. Now, Mr. Clark has been on the radio aficionado, and he says, I chose this one as part of my 60s, 70s.

Claire wishes she'd put this one in her top tens. Norman Greenbaum and Spirit in the Sky. And Chris Maddox has sent two requests in, but he has not sent a chart in. Ooh, can we allow that?

for Claire, wishing she had put that in her top 10. Norman Greenbaum and Spirit in the Sky. Morning to Half Hour Harry, lovely to have you here. And Chris Maddox says, if I had done a top 10, which by the way, folks, he didn't, I would have put this in it. This being Ruby and the Romantics and Our Day Will Come.

for Chris Maddox, Ruby and the Romantics. Our day will come. And Kaz says, you know, I wish I'd put this one in my top 10.

say.

Chris Maddox, you big, big, big, big cheater. So he's so naughty. So he has literally just sent to Cara at phoenixradio1208.com his votes for the top tens. Oh, Chris, you're so funny. Well done. Okay, no problem. They will be added to the sheet. And as I have said, if there are those of you that are struggling to do it online but do want to put your votes in, drop me a message in whichever way works for you and I will give you a call. We'll talk it through together and I'll type it out for you so that you don't have to. You're saving yourself the hassle. Can't promise it will be today because I got a house full, but it will definitely be by tomorrow because that's when the last charts will hit the files. In fact, tomorrow at 10 a.m. will be when the last information comes in. So hopefully by Thursday, we might get a top 100 of at least one of those eras. Here is one of Claire's top tens. I love this song. In fact, I wish I'd put this in. I didn't, but I wish I had.

Claire requested it. Harry loving it. Celine Dion. It's all coming back to me now. And one by Meatloaf, I wish I had put in my 70s, 80s, 90s top 10.

Harry and only time for half of it, but that is one I wish I'd put in my top 10. The first time I heard that song actually was on a Jim Steinman album. One of my friends absolutely loved Jim Steinman. So when I was young and impressionable, that's the very first version of that song I heard. For Justine, and thank you, Terry, because I nearly forgot poor old Justine, and she doesn't deserve that, because earlier this weekend she was explaining all the ins and outs of life to me, for which I really, really was grateful. Thank you. And I hope you had a nice time on Saturday, Justine, actually, because I didn't get to ask you, because everything just sort of exploded on me and went very hectic yesterday, because I slept too late is the truth of it. Right, here we go.

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I'll leave you with Wilson Phillips, Hold On, and I'll see you same time, same place tomorrow. Bye-bye.

Wilson Phillips, hold on, just before Harry reaches you and gives you everything that his show possesses, including Mrs. Chicken. All right, he might like to give Mrs. Chicken away. She wouldn't let him. I'll tell you what's coming up on the schedule today. We have Harry with the Funky Chicken Show, Rob, Afternoon Delight, Herbie, Monday Mayhem or Madness or something, Rachel with Grandma's Tea Party, Amanda with Amanda's Monday Mashup, and Woody with Source of the Dance. 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
1: Fundraisers for the two police officers killed in a wrong-way crash on the A66 have reached £250,000. Holly Hughes reports.
2: PC Matthew Blades and Tom Clough were killed when a car being pursued by police hit the marked armed response vehicle seconds after the chase was terminated. The five teenagers in the other car were also pronounced dead at the scene in the early hours on Saturday. Organisers say funds raised would be split equally between the two officers' families and the Federation would continue to provide support.
1: Andy Burnham's arrived in Ukraine in his first foreign trip as Prime Minister. His visit coincides with Ukraine's Independence Day as he aims to underline the UK's support for the country. He's set to meet with President Volodymyr Zelensky later on. Confidence in the economy has hit its highest levels since the historical lows reached at the start of the Iran conflict. According to the British Retail Consortium, there's also been a bump in people's readiness to spend. Their spokesperson Tom Holder explains.
3: As the weather was super hot, people weren't wanting to go out shopping. And now that signs that the heat waves are finally possibly over, people are ready to get spending out to shops again.
1: Cross-country

0: say a full service will run today after a power cut resulted in cancellations. A power outage in Birmingham, which started on Saturday, affected the company's control centre. Drivers are being told to expect a frantic Friday. The summer bank holiday getaway is expected to be the busiest on the roads in more than a decade. The RAC say they estimate 20 million leisure trips will be made by car between Friday and Monday the 31st. And actress Dame Judi Dench says people should be able to live authentically as themselves. She's been chatting to Sir Ian McKellen on a new episode of their TV show. That's the latest from Radio News Hub. I'm Lucy Gorman-Lee.
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3: Phoenix weather.
0: Chilly across the north, but another fine and dry day for many. Feeling warm, but with gusty winds across the south and west, with a high of 25 degrees Celsius.
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And it's a big, big thank you to Cara for the last 3 hours of The Breakfast Show and to Radio News Hub for the news at 10. But now, just after that time, time for 3 hours of great music and chat in the Funky Chicken Show with myself and Mrs. Chicken. We've got all kinds of good things up and coming over the next 3 hours, including our Stars of the Week, all 4-1. So why not stay tuned to Phoenix Radio, and in particular to me, your good old-fashioned chicken, as we take you through the next 3 hours with great, great music like this from Bon Jovi.

And it's a big, big welcome to the show from me, a good old-fashioned chicken, and from Mrs. Chicken as well, who will be with you in the second hour of the show. And Alex and Carol Shannon are with us in Birmingham. Welcome to you two. Claire Page is also around, and also the rest of you. Welcome to all of you as we continue with this one.

playing only the very best of wonderful music on a Monday morning right here on Phoenix Radio. It's Heart and Alone. And if you've just joined us, welcome along to the show. Paul David has joined us. Hi, Paul. Welcome to the show. Paul tells me that he'll be here till at least 12:30. That's good to know, Paul. Good to have you. Hope you're going to enjoy some of the sounds that we have for you. And if you want to get in touch with the show, the email address is thechicken@phoenixradio1208.com. 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And you can also text the studio using the telephone numbers you will find on our website. But if you do that, please make sure you put the word Phoenix in front of any message that you send. And now it's request time. Had an email from Mr. Christopher Maddox over there in Brewery in Maine, and this is one of the songs he asked for from Maxine Nightingale. You want to be happy this morning? You got it. It's the Chicken keeping it going right here on Phoenix.

Starship telling us that nothing's gonna stop us now. Third time lucky with this mic. It wouldn't work at first then. I was talking to myself, and that will never do. A chicken talking to himself. Don't think that's a very good idea. We've got all kinds of things up and coming for you in the show. And in this, the first hour up and coming, it will be Star of the Week time. And then we've also got the Heritage Song of the Week coming up in the second half hour. And then at the top of the hour, it's Sinatra round the news at 11, followed by Mrs. Chicken. And she's got four wonderful songs for you in the second hour of the show. In the meantime, Aretha Franklin with George Michael.

Aretha Franklin and George Michael. I knew you were waiting for me. And that gets a gem alert from Claire Page. If you've just joined the show, a very, very big welcome to you. Good to have you here. My name's Harry Mason. I'm your good old-fashioned funky chicken right here on the summertime sounds of Phoenix Radio. And now, taking us up to the break, Whitesnake.

Taking us up to the break, White Snake, Here I Go Again. And after this short break, it will be time for our Stars of the Week. All that and much more coming up next, right here on The Chicken Show on the summertime sound of Phoenix Radio.

0: afternoons, Monday through Thursday, here at Phoenix Radio, are filled with a delightful mix of music, features, and presenters. Rhonda, Herbie, and Rob will be your hosts. They'll bring you some number ones, some gentle tunes, and some musical memories to help you through 3 hours from 1 to 4 p.m. UK time. 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
1: Monday, Monday. Can't trust that day, can ya? So let's see what I can do to fix that. Hello everybody, this is Herbie Allen, inviting you to join me every Monday at 4 p.m. UK time, 11 a.m. US Eastern, for Monday Madness. This will be 2 hours of primarily upbeat feel-good music to help brighten your Monday, whether it's in the afternoon in the UK and you're having your tea, or it's the morning here in the US and you're about to have your morning coffee. We're gonna have plenty of feel-good music to help it go down that much better. Every once in a while, I will also have the occasional theme as well, so you never know what you'll find on the show. Your requests are also an important part of the show, as I need to know what to play to help brighten up your Monday. So that's Monday Madness with me, Herbie Allen, every Monday right here at 4 p.m. UK time, 11 a.m. US Eastern, only on the Phoenix Radio, playing the best mix.

realize that you mean so much to me. You're everything I ever wanted a woman. To touch, to feel your body close to me.

The super a cappella sounds there of our Stars of the Week, all 4-1, and So Much in Love. And we'll have more from them in the second and third hours of the flow of the show. Well, it might be flowing, out the window before we get much older. You just never know what's going to happen next. Not when you've got a chicken in charge of radio equipment. It's an unknown quantity, folks. So stay tuned and just see what happens. That's the best thing to do. Now then, you will be aware that the closing date, this closing time has passed for you to get your top tens in for the 60s and 70s and 80s and 90s, unless you've taken advantage of Cara's offer during her show to let you get in touch with her. If you've done that, then she'll be contacting you. But otherwise, the date has gone and it's closed, and you'll have to look forward now to this coming Saturday and Sunday, when we will bring you the 100 charts for the 1960s and 70s and the 80s and 90s. Oh, yes, indeed. I'm looking forward to it. Hope you are too, right here on Phoenix Radio. And now, time for our Heritage Song of the Week. And you will be aware that the Heritage Chart Show comes up every Sunday afternoon between 2 or 3 with Danny and Martin Miles. And this twosome for this particular song have called themselves For King and Country. And it goes a little bit like this.

0: On the night you're falling all to pieces, you can bring your lonely heart to Jesus. What if I told you that I believe it?
1: Super song there from For King and Country. What if I told you? And if either of the Miles family are listening, what a great song you've chosen this week, folks. Wonderful, wonderful music. And that gets a gem alert from Claire over there in the north of France as we continue with Chris Rea.

Chris Rea telling us that he can hear your heartbeat. Well, let's hope he can, otherwise there'd be a problem, wouldn't there? Yeah. Oh, yes, indeed. Great song from Chris Rea there. Don't forget, up and coming at the top of the hour, it will be Sinatra round the news at 11, and then Mrs. Chicken will be here with four more great songs for your listening pleasure. And now, something a little bit different from Cat Stevens. Sad Lisa.

Something a little bit different there from Cat Stevens and Sad Lisa. We're getting nearer and nearer to Sinatra, round the news at 11, and then after that, Mrs. Chicken, and taking us even nearer to all of that, the Box Talk.

Christa Berg heading for a night on the river. The summertime sounds continue now as we get nearer and nearer to the top of the hour with Nick Kershaw. You gotta believe it, it's the summertime sounds of Phoenix Radio with the chicken on a Monday, and I won't let the sun go down on me. It's the chicken right here with you on a Monday.

sun go down on me, Nick Kershaw. Got another gem alert from Claire there. Up and coming in the second hour, we'll have the nice and easy spot. Our stars of the week and Mrs. Chicken.

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1: More than £250,000 has been raised for the families of two police officers who died in a crash on the A66. Holly Hughes has more.
2: PC Matthew Blades and Tom Clough were killed when a car driving the wrong way on a dual carriageway crashed into their vehicle. The five teenagers in the other car were also pronounced dead at the scene in the early hours of Saturday. Organisers said funds raised would be split equally between the two officers' families. A second crowdfunder for the families had raised more than £27,600.
1: The Prime Minister's arrived in Ukraine to underline his support for the country. It's his first foreign visit since taking over from Sir Keir Starmer. Andy Burnham is due to chair a meeting of the so-called Coalition of the Willing later. The UEFA president says he's ruled himself out of the running to replace FIFA chief Gianni Infantino. Alexander Čeferin has warned, though, that Infantino should quit or he'll face a leadership bid in March. Gianni Infantino's come under increasing pressure to step down over his aborted plans to secure private investment in FIFA tournaments. Next, the UK's confidence in its economy is at an all-time high since the beginning of the Iran conflict, and it's pushing people to get spending. Tom Holder is from the British Retail Consortium who did the research. He says there are a few other factors.
3: Just as people are more confident in the economy, they're also slightly more confident

0: about their own personal finances. And as a result of that, people are saying they're expecting to be spending more in the next 3 months than they were in the last three, not just on retail, but overall.
1: And drivers are being told to expect a frantic Friday. The summer bank holiday getaway is expected to be the busiest on the roads in more than a decade. The RAC say they estimate 20 million leisure trips will be made by car between Friday and Monday the 31st. That's the latest from Radio News Hub. I'm Lucy Gorman-Lee.
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1: Chilly across the north, but another fine and dry day for many. Feeling warm, but with gusty winds across the south and west, with a high of 25 degrees Celsius.

0: Two songs from a wonderful album from Frank Sinatra from the mid-1960s, and All or Nothing at All and Call Me. And we'll be back with Frank next week right here on The Chicken Show. Into hour two we go then, and here she is. Good morning to Mrs. Chicken.
1: Good morning to you, and good morning to all the listeners. Hope you're enjoying the show so far.
0: Well, I would hope they are. I mean, we do our best, don't we?
1: Oh, we try to. Yes, we try to. might not always succeed.
0: Well, you're talking about a little chicken now, aren't you?
1: Yeah, bird brain.
0: I mean, how often do chickens actually succeed in anything, do you think?
1: I don't know. When they lay eggs, they succeed, don't they?
0: Okay. I don't think we'll go down that road because I can't see me laying an egg.
1: Oh, you're a cockerel.
0: Oh, I'm a cockerel.
1: Yeah, you cockle doodle do each morning.
0: Cock a doodle do and all that. Deary me. I think we'll play a song. What's your first one?
1: Well, I'm not back for good. I'm back for about 20 minutes, but take that, say they're back for good.

0: Well, it doesn't matter how many times I hear that one, Mrs. Chicken. I would still call it an absolute pop classic.
1: I think it's one of their best, that one and Angels.
0: Yeah, Take That and Back for Good. Yeah. Beautiful. Yeah. Now then, excuse me, you've got something a little bit different to that for your next one this week, haven't you?
1: I have, and it's quite a while since I've heard this, and don't know whether I've ever played it on this show or not, but I'm going to do now.
0: Well, I hope so, because I've got my finger poised.
1: Yeah, well, I think I will, yeah, because it is a good record. The Tramps, Hold Back the Night.

0: The full album version there of Hold Back the Night from the Fabulous Tramps. Good one, Mrs. Chicken.
1: Yeah, I think so.
0: You enjoyed the full version, did you?
1: I did, yeah. I don't think you've played it for a while either, have you?
0: No, I haven't, no. It's quite a long time since I played that one.
1: It certainly is.
0: But now, from that to another bit of class, Mrs. Chicken.
1: Yeah, and this is especially for you, Terry, if you're listening. Gary Puckett and Woman.

0: Isn't that a wonderful song? Gary Puckett and the Union Gap and Woman.
1: Yeah, it's a classic, that one.
0: It's an absolute classic. And actually, in its own way, so is your fourth and final song.
1: Well, I think it is. I think it's a brilliant record, this. And it's a duet with Kylie Minogue and Keith Washington, If You Were With Me Now.

0: Super song there from Kylie Minogue and Keith Washington. And If You Were With Me Now. Great songs, all four of them. Once again, Mrs. Chicken.
1: Good, I'm glad you enjoyed them anyway.
0: Well, I did.
1: Nobody else did.
0: I've been singing along.
1: Yes, I know that. You don't have to tell me.
0: Do you think we should have had the mic on while I was singing?
1: Definitely not. We don't want any rain. It's not going to rain today, I don't think so, no.
0: Oh, if you say not. But it's been good to have you back here once again, Mr. Chicken, choosing great music for a Monday morning on Phoenix Radio.
1: Yeah, and I've enjoyed doing my spot, but now it's time to go. So I'm going to say my bye-byes. And hopefully on Bank Holiday Monday, I'll be back with you once again. So until then, look after yourselves. Bye-bye for now.
0: Thank you so much, Mrs. Chicken. And now it's time for two in a row from our stars of the week, all four.

0: and all the wrong reasons. We'll have more from our stars of the week in the third and final hour of the show. Just let me remind you about two great shows up and coming for your listening pleasure this afternoon, right here on Phoenix Radio. At 1 p.m. UK time, Rob Clark will be here with Monday's edition of Afternoon Delight. And then you've got 2 hours of absolute madness with Herbie Allen. And Patsy Graham has just sent me a message to say she's listening to the Nice and Easy Spot. Welcome, Patsy. Good to have you here. That's coming up next.
1: Hello, everyone. It's Thad Zaremba. I'm the host of Standard Time, which is heard right here on the Phoenix Radio, Thursdays, 6 p.m. in the UK. That's 1 o'clock in the afternoon here in the East Coast of the United States. 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

It's a summertime sound of Phoenix Radio with your good old-fashioned chicken, Harry Mason. And it's time now for us to relax together for just a little while as we listen to some wonderful love songs on the Funky Chicken Show's Nice and Easy Spot. Stay tuned to this wonderful station and listen to these great love songs which we put together just to help you to relax for a short time leading up to the news at the top of the hour and then Motown Magic. So, what can I say? Sit back, relax and enjoy these great tunes with the chicken.

put money in the bank, the more you put in, the more you can get out. I realize what we've got going.

You got it right here on the radio. I believe in those love songs from James Ingram. And before that, Garland Green, and I Know What Love Is. This is The Chicken, taking it nice and easy with you and for you right here on Phoenix Radio. And now, Jerry Butler.

Big one there from Jerry Butler, and I come to you. Up and coming at the top of the hour after the news and weather together at midday. It'll be Motown Magic for your listening pleasure, and then more from All For One, our stars of the week, followed by some great music taking us up to 1 o'clock, and Rob Clark with Afternoon Delight. In the meantime, we've got two songs now from the great Kenny G. First off, At Last, featuring David Benoit. And, well, what can I say?

My. What can I say? The super Kenny G there. First of all, with David Benoit on trumpet, and at last, and then beautiful, featuring the voice of Chaka Khan right here on the Nice and Easy Spot. Up and coming at 6 o'clock tonight, it will be Rachel Walk. At 8, Amanda Hall. And at 10, Woody Dresner. All those great shows for your listening pleasure. But now, taking us up to the news and weather together at midday, Atlantic Star and this one.

0: Atlantic Star. Am I dreaming? Am I really? Nice and easy music with the chicken on a Monday. Up next, Motown Magic.
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2: Andy Burnham has arrived in Ukraine in his first foreign trip as Prime Minister. His visit coincides with Ukraine's Independence Day as he aims to underline the UK's support for the country. Next, fundraisers for the two police officers killed in a wrong-way crash on the A66 have reached £250,000. Holly Hughes reports.
3: PC Matthew Blades and Tom Clough were killed when a car being pursued by police hit the marked armed response vehicle seconds after the chase was terminated. The five teenagers in the other car were also pronounced dead at the scene in the early hours on Saturday. Organisers say funds raised would be split equally between the two officers' families, and the Federation would continue to provide support.
2: A man has been charged with murder after another man was found shot dead in a car in East London. 40-year-old Sergi Liahu is charged with the murder of Massa Mia, who was found with gunshot wounds in a car in East Ham on August 18th. Liahu, of no fixed address, will appear at Bromley Magistrates Court later. Theft, bullying and taking sick leave when not ill. Those are the worst behaviours by workers leading to disciplinary action, according to ACAS. Their spokesperson is Kevin Rowan.
4: We have seen issues that can be dealt with really quite easily and quite straightforward with a conversation, escalating into much more formal procedures, which is really costly, really time consuming and has a real emotional burden to everybody involved.
2: Race across the world star Joe Gardner has died at age 61, a year after her son and co-star Sam died following a car crash. Jo died following a long and courageous battle with cancer. And Take That star Gary Barlow has teamed up with comedian Jason Manford for a new venture across New Zealand. The new food programme sees them sample local food and wine. That's the latest from Radio News Hub. I'm

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3: Phoenix weather.
4: It's another fine and dry day for many. Skies will turn hazy from the south later. Feeling warm but with gusty winds across the south and west. Highs of 25 degrees Celsius.
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0: everybody. I'm Amanda, and I'm here to tell you about Amanda's Monday Mashup. 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

keeping it all nice and funky on the radio with the Chicken and Marvin Gaye. You got to try it, baby, now. You're so fine and sweet. Smokey Robinson and the Miracle.

Smokey Robinson and the Miracles there. You're so fine and sweet. And, you know, I think that's the first track that I've ever heard from Smokey Robinson and the Miracles where Smokey himself wasn't doing the lead vocal. And that's a first for me, and it may be for you as well. Let me tell you about a wonderful show that comes up every Wednesday night at 7 UK time right here on Phoenix Radio. It's called All That Jazz with either Richard Bartholomew or myself sitting in the jazz chair. This coming Wednesday, it'll be my turn to be there, and we'll have lots of wonderful music for an hour of great jazz right here on Phoenix Radio. So why don't you come along and join me or Richard when it's his turn and listen to some great jazz for your listening pleasure right here on the radio. In the meantime, back to Motown Magic with the Marvelettes.

B-side there from the Supremes, and He Means the World to Me. And now, this classic from the Four Tops. Baby, I need your love.

0: Wonderful song there from Brenda Holloway, and I'll Always Love You. Finishing off the Motown Magic spot for this week. We'll have more from that great label next week, round about the same time, right here on The Chicken Show on Phoenix Radio. Rob Clark is up and coming in just over half an hour's time with Monday's edition of Afternoon Delight. But after this break, it's time for our Stars of the Week, all for one.
1: 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The show's called The Selection, and it's presented by both myself and Sue Morgan. 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In the first hour, we'll have a top 10 at 10. Could be from either side of the pond. It will be from this time back then. Can you work out where then is? In the second hour of the show, amongst other things, we'll have three gentle songs in the coffee break. And the third hour, well, that's all down to you and the songs you fancy listening to. The Selection, Tuesday through Friday from 10 to 1 in the UK, 5 to 8 on the East Coast of the States. We'd love to see

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Super music from our Stars of the Week, All For One, and the wonderful I Swear. Hope you've enjoyed them, and we'll have another Star of the Week for your listening pleasure next week on the Funky Chicken Show. If you want to find out who that's going to be, tune in next Monday, Bank Holiday Monday here in the UK, and we'll let you know all about it.

The summertime sounds continue with the Chicken and Phoenix Radio and Gilbert O'Sullivan and What's in a Kiss. And now, this one up and coming from the fabulous Travelling Wilburys.

Super tune there from the Traveling Wilburys, and a song that rarely gets played anywhere, whether it's on the radio or not. Rattled, and Claire's loving that one, gives it another of those great gem alerts right here on Phoenix Radio. And now, Van Morrison.

Van Morrison, Steal My Heart Away. And I think, Claire, you could probably say the same about that song from him. That very rarely gets played on the radio either. But there we go, playing all the great sounds right here on Phoenix Radio. You got the chicken on a Monday morning. And now, Alana Miles, that's A-L-A-N-N-A-H, Miles. And this one. Little bit of rhythm and blues, taking us even nearer to Rob Clark at the top of the hour.

Alanah Miles, Black Velvet. Velvet, if you please. Super rhythm and blues on a Monday lunchtime with the Chicken. And now, how about some rock and roll on the radio with Savoy Brown? You're rocking and rolling with the Chicken all the way up to the top of the hour when it will be Rob Clark.

You got it on the radio with the chicken. We're almost at the end of another Funky Chicken show, but now, do you want a revolution? You got it.

Monday next week. In the meantime, I'll see you Wednesday for a little bit of good old-fashioned jazz. Rob Clark's up and coming after the news. So, bye-bye. God bless you all. Look after yourselves. See you soon. Oh, yeah.

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1: Andy Burnham has pledged to continue Britain's support for Ukraine as he told the country it was keeping the flame of European freedom alive in the 21st century. The Prime Minister made his address during celebrations to mark the 35th anniversary of Ukraine's independence. Next, more than £250,000 has been raised for the families of two police officers who died in a crash on the A66. Holly Hughes has more.
2: PC Matthew Blades and Tom Clough were killed when a car driving the wrong way on a dual carriageway crashed into their vehicle. The five teenagers in the other car were also pronounced dead at the scene in the early hours of Saturday. Organisers said funds raised would be split equally between the two officers' families. A second crowdfunder for the families had raised more than £27,600.
1: Professor Jason Arday's memoir will be published in the UK as planned. His family say it's only right that they honour his wishes. Professor Arday resigned from his role at the University of Cambridge earlier this month after he faced intense scrutiny over accusations of plagiarism. On August 14th, he was found dead in Battersea, South London. The memoir will be released on Thursday. Rail passengers in Essex and London may face longer journeys over the coming week because of track issues caused by droughts and hot weather. It comes after two trains derailed during the heatwave earlier this month. The worst behaviours by workers leading to disciplinary action includes theft, bullying and being rude. But not all issues need to be escalated.
3: There are easier routes to resolution rather than just going straight into formal procedures. Simply having a conversation about these concerns in a lot of cases is going to make such a big difference.
1: That's Kevin Rowan from Conciliation Service ACAS. And if you're hitting the roads this Friday, drivers are being told to expect a frantic Friday. That's because the summer bank holiday getaway is expected to be the busiest on roads in more than a decade. That's the latest from Radio News Hub. I'm Tanita Sims.
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4: Phoenix Weather.
1: It's another fine and dry day for many. Skies will turn hazy from the south later. Feeling warm but with gusty winds across the south and west, highs of 25 degrees Celsius.
5: And how are we then? It's Rob here making the best of the weather. Enjoying the sunshine live from the summer house. How are you? Thank you, Mr. Chicken. Great stuff.
6: Is it a bird? Is it a plane? No, it's Rob Clark.
5: Wow. Yep, that's right. Starting off with Beverly Craven today, just had an urge

All right then, Beverly Craven bringing us into this Monday afternoon's programme. How are you? It's Rob here, and we're live from the Summer House. Today, we were here on Friday. I haven't been in here all weekend. I was allowed back in Friday evening after I'd finished the Double Top 10 show. It was annoying, actually. I'd saved it all and went back, and it had all disappeared on me, so I had to do it all again after I finished Dino on Friday. And so eventually got back in the house at about, I thought, well, I can't move everything until I'd done it. So that was that. So yeah, back in the Summer House. So that is good, isn't it? And it's lovely and warm. Washing on the line and all of that kind of stuff. So busy morning it's been today. So how's your morning been? Hope it's all right. And yes, well, we're past that point now, aren't we? Closing date for the chart has been and gone. So there we are. That's exciting, isn't it? So I hope you put yours in. Yes, indeed. Hello to Kathy. Wow, she's actually up and about. We were getting a bit worried there, wondering if she was actually here or not. But there we are. Right, okay, plenty of great music today. Some number ones coming up now, starting off with Glen Campbell.

All right, Glen Campbell then, Rhinestone Cowboy on this Monday afternoon. So how was your weekend then? Let me know. We'd love to hear all about it. We're doing our number ones here. And jumping forward to 1994, we can all do the dance to this one. Did you?

There we go, Wakefield End, Saturday Nights, great stuff. Do you remember that one? I actually met her many moons ago. I was working in a nightclub, DJing, and she did a PA. And yeah, she was lovely, quite quiet. Great days. And yeah, we met a few people working in that club. Wakefield and Ginny, remember Ginny and Keep Warm? I met her, and Mr. Methane as well. Do you remember him? Yes, great, great stage act there. Anyway, let's have another number one, shall we? Go back to 87 with Rick Astley.

Yeah, Rick Astley, he's from Newton Le Willows, not too far away from here. Never gonna give you up. Well, come on into the programme if you've just joined me. It's Rob here, doing Afternoon Delight till 4 o'clock. We've got Gentle Tracks at 2:30 and Musical Memories after 3 o'clock. What we're going to do today is we're going to pick a particular month and year and go back to the charts in the time that we... the year that we pick, sorry, and I bring back some memories that way. So that'll be fun, won't it? And what else have we got? We've got your interaction, we've got great music, we got hellos. We'll do a few hellos actually now. Hello to Kathy, who's surfaced eventually. Hello. Hello to Kaz, a day off today for her. Hello to Anna, who's back at work now. So hello to you. And if you're there and you want to say hello, then feel free. We would love to hear from you. And yes, I'll have a look at my emails and my texts while we listen to The Proclaimers and a great feel-good song from them. I'm gonna be 500 miles.

Proclaim it then, I'm going to be 500 miles on your afternoon delight programme. Lots of great music on the way. Trying to play a little bit of everything on here for you. So if there's something you'd like to hear, get in touch and we'd love to play it for you. Back to 1993 now with Sade and great tune from her. This is No Ordinary Love.

Right, that's Tom Jones then. She's a lady. And from Tom to John Cicada. He was a backing singer for Gloria Estefan before he struck out on his own. Made a couple of great records. And this is the one that everybody knows. It's Just Another Day.

Super stuff, that's John Cicada. Just another day on your Afternoon Delight programme. It's all about the music today, isn't it? It always is on a Monday, so I want to squeeze so much of that in for you, for your listening pleasure. Thank you once again to The Chicken and Cara before him this morning. We've had a great day on here so far, haven't we? As usual, isn't every way, just every day, just a great Phoenix Radio day? Of course it is. Let's have the Human League now. And great one from them that you don't hear very often. This is Life on Your Own. It's Monday. Good afternoon.

Human League, Life on Your Own on this Monday. And let's have a little bit of Steve Harley and Cockney Rebel from 74. It's Judy Teen.

Steve Harley, Cockney Rebel then, doing Judy T, and everyone always plays Come Up and See Me, don't they? So thought we'd play that one instead. Well, it was a toss-up between this and that one and Mr. Soft, but we thought we'd go with Judy T. Great stuff. Right, bit of erasure for you. How about that? Does that sound good to you? Hope so, because it sounds good to me. This is Star.

Yeah, a bit of a rager then, and it's Monday, and it's Rob here till 4 o'clock. Gentle Tracks at 2:30, and after three, it's Musical Memories, where we go to

Curse Hill Flyers there, and a great tune from 76 on your Afternoon Delight programme. Let's have a little bit of REM, and getting closer to news and weather at 2 o'clock, gentle tracks at 2.30, and musical memories after 3 o'clock, where we go back to two super months and two super years. Sounds good.

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1: Andy Burnham has pledged to continue Britain's support for Ukraine, as he told the country it was keeping the flame of European freedom alive in the 21st century. He also hit back at Moscow's claims Britain has added fuel to the fire of the Ukraine war. Here's Minister for the Armed Forces, Louise Sander-Jones.
2: It's hugely important. So today is the 35th anniversary of Ukraine's independence, and it's never been more important. We know with the war against the Russian aggression how hard-fought freedom is. Freedom is not free, as we know.
1: More than £250,000 has been raised for the family of two police officers who died in a crash on the A66. PC Matthew Blades and Tom Clough were killed when a car driving the wrong way on a dual carriageway crashed into their vehicle. The five teenagers in the other car were also pronounced dead at the scene in the early hours on Saturday. Authorities in the US have urged 90,000 residents to evacuate as shifting winds continue to challenge firefighters trying to bring an out-of-control wildfire in Nevada under control. At least six people, three emergency services personnel and three civilians have been injured. Workplace issues like rudeness and lying about illness might not need to be escalated to be resolved. That's the advice from conciliation service ACAS. Their spokesperson is Kevin Rowan.
3: It's really an employer's interest to do this. So I think first of all we want to make sure we're supporting them to have very clear, fair and transparent procedures in place, but also talk to them about what skills managers need.
1: And the Netherlands has pulled out of the 2027 Eurovision Song Contest for the second year in a row. Dutch public service broadcaster Avrotros says the event can no longer be considered neutral, with the participating country still involved in a large-scale military conflict. Eurovision announced earlier this month that winners will be ineligible to host the contest if they are involved in armed conflict. That's the latest from Radio News Hub. I'm Tanita Sims.
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6: Phoenix Weather.
1: It's another fine and dry day for many. Skies will turn hazy from the south later. Feeling warm but with gusty winds across the south and west. Highs of 25 degrees Celsius.
7: 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It's Afternoon Delight. Batman Turner Overdrive on the way.

Yeah, Bachman Turner Overdrive. That's Randy Bachman and company, 1974. And you ain't seen nothing yet. Good afternoon. It's Monday. It's

Great soul track from 91. That's the Young Disciples. Apparently nothing on your afternoon delight program. Let's liven it up a bit with Shaky, shall we? This gets forgotten about. This is from 1990, and a great lively one from him called I Might.

Yeah, Shaky, great pop record there. I Might, that's from 1990, and that doesn't really get played now, does it? There's a few Shaky tracks that you never hear now, so just thought we'd give that one to you on a afternoon delight programme. Bit of Northern Soul for you now with Wigan's Ovation. This is Ski.

There you go, Wiggins Ovation, skiing in the snow. Absolutely love it. And here's Santana. She's not there.

Right, Santana then, and she's not there. Right, let's have a little look and see what we can play for you. Oh, George Benson, that sounds good to me. I was just in a quandary as to what to play for you. Gentle tracks at 2:30 today. So there we are then. It's 19 minutes past 2 o'clock.

Yeah, a bit of George Benson there. Get me George's mixed up. That would never do, would it? George Benson, Love Times Love. Great stuff. Gentle Tracks at 2:30 today and two super years after three this afternoon after news and weather together. Here's Moby from 91. This is Go.

There you go, that's Moby there, Catch Me on the Hop, and Go, using the whole Twin Peaks thing there. I'd never understood what went on in that programme, so there we are. But great tune anyway. I remember being on holiday in Scotland, first heard that on the John Peel show in August, and I don't think it charted until November, so yeah, something about it just caught me ear, didn't it? It did. 2 minutes to go until Gentle Tracks. I reckon, if I play me cards right now, if I can find out what I'm doing, which would be nice. Where's me, where's all me bits and pieces? Right. Elton John's on now.

Sorry for yakking over the start of Elton John there. I didn't even know he was playing. I couldn't hear him. It was so quiet. A Song for Guy. That's your first gentle track for today. And next, it's that singer-songwriter with the glasses from the 90s. It's Lisa Loeb with Nine Stories. Stay. I miss you.

That's Lisa Loeb then with Nine Stories and Stay. Gentle Tracks is where we're at now, and another one of the ladies who's very famous for lovely gentle songs is Tracy Chapman.

Okay, Tracy Chapman then, doing your gentle tracks, finishing off your gentle tracks for today. That's great, isn't it? Susie Quattro now, then we've got an email to read out.

That's Suzy Quatro then. She's in love with you. Yeah, lovely. Good stuff. Hope you enjoyed those gentle tracks. They were great, weren't they? More of them tomorrow with... is it Herbals tomorrow? No, it's Rhonda, isn't it? It's a Tuesday. How silly of me. Get me days mixed up. Okay, we're live from the summer house. Can you hear the ambience? Listen. See? That's ambience, that is. Real live ambience. There we are. Right, I'll tell you what we have got for you I was going to tell you about earlier. We've got an email from Brewer in Maine. I wonder who lives there. Any ideas? That's right. It's Chris Maddox. I think he's got his own little fan club these days. People seem to hang off his every word. Not too sure what that's all about. But there we go. Let's see what he's after today then. He says, hello, Chris. I'm listening live to your afternoon delight radio show right now. Okay. Yeah, that's fine, Chris. Yeah. Thank you very much, he says. What are you thanking me for? Haven't done anything yet. Right, okay. He says, also, I've got three requests for today's show. One, Afternoon Delight by the Starland Vocal Band. Two, Hall & Oates, She's Gone. And three, the song Hearts by Marty Bolland from 1982. Well, Chris, two out of three ain't bad, matey. Here's Hall & Oates.

What a great tune by Hall & Oates then. She's gone. Well, I haven't gone yet. I'm here till 4 o'clock. We've got musical memories after 3 o'clock today. Two super years. We're going back to a particular month and a particular year in manageable half-hour chunks. So, yeah, there we are. That's going to be good, isn't it? Okay, here's the other tune that Chris has for Marty Ballon.

Okay, that's Marty Balin then, and Hearts from 1982. So it's Rob here till 4 o'clock today, and I hope you're doing great. Musical memories after 3 o'clock today. We got 2 years to do for you. We're going to go to a different month and year for each half hour. So it's not stuff that was around this time in the years that we're going to feature. We're going to feature different months and years just to jog the memory cells a bit more that way. We're not all the different DJs that feature years. We're not all doing the same, playing the same tunes, are we? So, because, you know, we like bringing you variety, but we don't like bringing you repetition, do we? Well, I don't anyway. So there we are then. Right, let's hear from the OJ.

0: Yeah, the OJs. And they're doing the Love Train. And what else have we got here? We've got something else coming up here that I was going to tell you about. Let me have a little look and see if I can find what we're talking about. It's news time, in fact. So, yeah, none of that. Better get the news on then, hadn't we, really? Because no point in messing around, is there, when we should be doing the news? Don't want to miss that out, do we? That would never do. And no sooner said than done, he said, just getting the news in there. See, I didn't realise the time. I get so preoccupied listening to the tracks that don't realise it's news time.
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2: 9 men and 3 women aged between 19 and 61 have been arrested by officers investigating the events leading up to the crash on the A66. PC Matthew Blades and PC Tom Clough were killed when a car being pursued by police hit the marked armed response vehicle seconds after the chase was terminated. The 5 teenagers in the other car were also pronounced dead at the scene. Next, Andy Burnham has pledged to continue Britain's support for Ukraine as he told the country it was keeping the flame of European freedom alive in the 21st century. The Prime Minister made his address during celebrations to mark the 35th anniversary of Ukraine's independence.
3: Well, we're unwavering in our support, and that is why I am here, to send that very clear message to the Ukrainian people on their Independence Day.
2: A man has been arrested on suspicion of murder after a great-grandmother died following a burglary at her home. The 75-year-old woman, who has been named as Rose Smith, died in hospital 24 hours after officers were called to reports of an aggravated burglary in North London. A 46-year-old man has been arrested on suspicion of murder and aggravated burglary and remains in custody. Theft, bullying and taking sick leave when not ill, those are the worst behaviours by workers leading to disciplinary action. According to ACAS, the service is trying to stop issues being escalated if they don't need to be. Their spokesperson is Kevin Rowan.
4: We have seen issues that can be dealt with really quite easily and quite straightforward with a conversation, escalating into much more formal procedures, which is really costly, really time consuming, and has a real emotional burden to everybody involved.
2: Rail passengers in Essex and London may face longer journeys over the coming week because of track issues caused by drought and hot weather. It comes after 2 trains derailed during the heatwave earlier this month. And race across the world star Joe Gardiner has died aged 61. Joe died following a long and courageous battle with cancer. That's the latest from Radio News Hub. I'm Tanita Sims.
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1: Phoenix! Weather.
2: Dry for most with clear spells this evening. Cloud will gradually increase across the south, bringing an increasing chance of showers, lows of 10 degrees Celsius.
0: Okie dokie then. What's happened to my jingle there? We got 2 copies of Van Halen there. We don't want one. Okay. Right, fine then. Where's me jingle? Thank you. Okay, we're looking at March 1984 in just a second, as you can probably gather from Van Halen. And yes, here we are for the final hour of your afternoon delight program.

Great tune by Van Halen. We're looking at March 1984, all the music from that time. And that's when Van Halen was from, obviously. Bit of Slade on the way after Howard Jones. This is Hide and Seek.

haunting melody there by Howard Jones. That's Hide and Seek. We're live from the Summer House today, which is highly exciting for you, isn't it? It's nice for me because it's nice and breezy because we can open the front of it up and yeah, it's like being inside but outside. It's funny, actually. Got to say hello to Angela, who's listening for a little while. So thank you for that. She enjoyed the OJ's track just before 3 o'clock. I only just saw your message, though. Sorry about that. But yeah, I hope you're doing great. And hope you had a nice weekend. Right, here's Slade.

Great tune by Slade there, Runaway from March of 1984, which is where we are until 3:30 today. Second year we're going to feature today will also be from March, but a completely different year. So more memories coming up then. Herbal's up at 4 o'clock with your Monday Madness. Grandma Rachel's got a tea party for you. Amanda's got your mashup, and Auntie Woody has got Sauce of the Dance. Here's Kajagoogoo now doing the Lion's Mouth.

to Goo Goo then, from March of 1984 and The Lion's Mouth. And not immune to novelty records back in 1984, there was this one at number 20.

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Miami. 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Can't get a lot better. Can't get a lot better in Miami. And get one in Bermondsey though. That's a nice sound as well, Bermondsey. You can get a lot better. And it sounds nice. Lot better, that sounds nice. I'd like a lot better. Ah, cheers, thanks a lot. Oh, nice one, yeah. Alright, what are you having? What are you having, eh? Pina colada.

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1: Yeah.
0: I like your music centre. Here, got your Demis Roussos. Oh, I like him. Barry Manilow. Oh, I think he's terrific. Oh, I love him. I love Barry Manilow. I like him all week. When I hear Barry Manilow, I like him all week.
2: Oh, and aren't you music centre? Alexi Sale and Hello John got a new motor. And here's Mel Brooks rounding off 1984 for today.

0: Mel Brooks then, To Be or Not To Be. Nice to hear that one. And we've run slightly over into the final half hour. We're going to jump forward a little newer now. Well, in Phoenix Radio terms anyway. It's 2004. Can you believe it?
1: Something new.

Peace, yeah, very good. That was number one in March of 2004. Let's hear from Kanye West now. The Wire.

Yeah, using that Chaka Khan sample. That's No Doubt are coming next, actually. That was Kanye West, Through the Wire, and here's No Doubt, as promised, doing the old Talk Talk tune, It's My Life.

Sugar Babes End and In the Middle from March 2004. Loads of memories. Well, what were you doing in March of 2004? I was still married, actually, believe it or not. Yes, crazy times indeed. Here's Blue, and I'd forgotten about this one, Breathe Easy.

All right, that's Blue and Breathe Easy and our little look at March of 2004. Here's Fountains of Wayne now singing about Stacey.

Yeah, Fountains of Wayne, then Stacey's mom. And Angela's been on. She says, don't remember too much of 2004. I had twin boys who were one year old at the time. So I was a bit preoccupied. Yes, I can imagine that indeed. Yeah, I remember what it was like when my daughter was little. So yeah, there we go. And that was just one of her. So, yeah, I can imagine what that was like for you. Right, let's have a bit of Kylie then. This is Red Blooded.

Red-Blooded Woman. Herbals is saying 2004 is memorable because that's when he moved out from home. Oh, goodness me. Right, I'll say ta-ra then. See you on Wednesday for the 80s Hit Machine and leave you with...

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1: Police say five men who lost their lives in a crash in Teesside may have been involved in organised crime. 12 people have now been arrested over alleged criminal activity leading up to the collision on the A66, which also killed two officers. Holly Hughes has more.
2: Nine men and three women aged between 19 and 61 have now been arrested on suspicion of offences ranging from possession of a firearm to participating in the activities of an organised crime group. It's after seven people, including two officers, were killed in the early hours of Saturday morning when a Volkswagen going the wrong way down the road hit a police car. Cleveland Police says four of the five men in the car had previous criminal convictions and were believed to be associated with another car seen ramming properties earlier that morning.
1: Former world snooker champion Graham Dott has been found guilty of sexually abusing two children. The 49-year-old subjected a primary school-aged girl and boy to multiple incidents of abuse, with the girl targeted between 1993 and 96, and the boy between 2006 and 2010. The High Court heard Dott exposed himself in front of both children, touched them inappropriately, and kissed them. Andy Burnham has pledged to continue Britain's support for Ukraine during celebrations to mark the 35th anniversary of the country's independence. He's also hit back at Moscow's claims that Britain's added fuel to the fire of the Ukraine war. Here's Minister for the Armed Forces, Louise Sunder-Jones.
3: It's hugely important. So today is the 35th anniversary of Ukraine's independence, and it's never been more important. We know with the war against the Russian aggression how hard fought freedom is. Freedom is not free, as we know.
1: And according to their statistics, a record number of teenagers began undergraduate degrees with the Open University this past academic year. Nearly 3,500 students aged 18 or 19 began an undergraduate course with them, which is up 9% on last year. That's the latest from Radio News Hub. I'm Nathan Beresford.
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1: Weather. It's a dry night for most with clear spells, but some cloud will come in across the south with some possible showers and thunder by dawn. Temperatures tonight dropping as low as 10 Celsius.
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5: Yes, indeed. It is time once again for the madness on Monday. 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
5: And they are going to say, yes.

No! Don't stop moving to that S Club beat! That was S Club 7 with Don't Stop Moving! Yeah, but we gotta change gears. Here's Transmission Max. Baby, I don't care. Transmission Vamp, I'm sorry.

And with that, that was Transvision Vamp. Transvision X is the one who gave us Living on Video. Okay. I'm hopeless. What can I say? Welcome, everybody, to the Monday Madness show for August 24th. Is that already the 24th? Yeah, it is. Okay. Time is definitely flying. I'm back here in my own studios while I was since Thursday. All right, so if you've got any requests, Herbie at PhoenixRadio1208.com. Let's say hi to Grandma, who is tuned in and on time. Wow. I'm impressed. This is what, like the second week in a row? Something like that? And also hi to Chris Maddox, who is tuned in Brewer, Maine, and Jonathan from Long Island, New York. That's all I've heard from so far. So if you'd like to be accounted among that number, make sure you let me know. PhoenixRadio1208.com is the Telegram group. I don't bite. Really, I don't. Anyway, so, you know, I gotta say, Grandma, I'm so proud of you that you were so delayed in getting in your charts. You're an inspiration to us all, that it's okay. Because I was late. Terry was late. I don't know if he's even submitted his or not. Oh, that's an interesting question. Well, I know he submitted the 60s and 70s chart. Because he said he did. But I know he was struggling with the 80s and 90s. Anyway, there's a lot of songs I could have put in there. There's songs that maybe I shouldn't have. But I wish sometimes we could do the top 20 charts. But I tried suggesting that once, and nobody liked that idea. Well, the people that put this stuff together didn't like that idea. Something about too much work. Yeah. Anyway, here's one song I forgot to put on my charts. The good version of Nights on Broadway. Okay, the Bee Gees isn't bad, but I like this one better from Candy.

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1: Yes, indeed. And now let's hear from Elvis Presley, Suspicious Minds.

Elvis Presley! Suspicious Minds! Okay, let's end this half hour with a bit of Tavares! Some disco! Don't take away the music!

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2: 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The tea party Grandma Rachel gives every Monday on Phoenix Radio. 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

0: everybody. I'm Amanda, and I'm here to tell you about Amanda's Monday Mashup. 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
2: Good morning, Herbie. It's Christopher Maddox calling you in Brewer, Maine, calling you today. I've got three requests for your Monday Madness radio show. That's the show for Monday, August 24th, 2026. A show I can listen live from 11 a.m. to 12, 10 p.m. live today, and then I'm going to date program afterwards for Frisbee at Cascade Park and going to Bull Moose Music Store today to check out music CDs and stuff there, and then going home for the day. And I've got three requests, country music song requests. These are country music ones. Could you please play for me the songs called One, On My Highway by Jason Aldean from the year 2026. The second request is called Good Run of Bad Luck by Quint Black from the 1990s. And then the third request is called Land by Tyler Hubbard from the year 2026, from me as well, please, and thank you very much. Thank you. Goodbye.

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1: And a big hi to Patsy. And now let's hear from Billy Joel. We didn't start the fire. Those last three songs played for Chris Maddox as he's heading off for a busy day.

definitely did not start the fire. All right. Now here's a little bit of Harold Melvin and the Blue Notes talking about the love I lost.

All right, Patsy, I'm working on your request. And we'll probably get that in the second hour. But right now, here's Thelma Houston, Don't Leave Me This Way.

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1: Andy Burnham has urged Ukraine's allies to send more interceptor missiles to Kyiv.
2: It needs more support, but obviously we are, as a coalition, there to provide that support when Ukraine needs it. So that will be a main topic of the conversation today.
1: Ukrainian President Volodymyr Zelensky has repeatedly pleaded for more of them in recent months as Kyiv's stocks have diminished, with supplies being diverted to the Middle East since the outbreak of the war with Iran. Meanwhile, Russia has sought to capitalise on the shortage by stepping up its strikes, killing at least 23 people and wounding more than 100 in the past 3 days. More than £500,000 has been raised for the families of two police officers killed in a dual carriageway crash. Matthew Blades and Tom Clough were killed when their vehicle was hit by a car driving the wrong way on the A66 near Middlesbrough. The five men in the other vehicle also died, and 12 people have now been arrested in connection with the incident. Workplace issues like rudeness and lying about illness might not need to be escalated to be resolved. That's the advice from Conciliation Service ACAS. Here's their spokesperson, Kevin Rowan.
3: It's really in employers' interest to do this because it's such a costly experience to go through these formal processes. So I think, first of all, we want to make sure we're supporting them to have very clear, fair and transparent procedures in place, but also talk to them about what skills managers need.
1: Rail passengers in Essex and London may face longer journeys over the coming weeks because of track issues caused by drought and hot weather. Network Rail says that from Tuesday, amended timetables are being introduced on the C2C route between Essex and London and some Greater Anglia services in Essex following a summer of record-breaking heatwaves. And the Netherlands has pulled out of the Eurovision Song Contest for the second year in a row. Dutch public service broadcaster Avrotros says the event can no longer be considered neutral, with a participating country still involved in large-scale military conflict. Eurovision announced earlier this month that winners will be ineligible to host the contest if they're involved in armed conflict. That's the latest from Radio News Hub. I'm Nathan Beresford.
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5: Phoenix weather.
1: It's a dry night for most with clear spells, but some cloud will come in across the south with some possible showers and thunder by dawn. Temperatures tonight dropping as low as 10 Celsius.
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Yes, we do. All right, welcome to the final hour of the show. Okay, coming up, I got some requests to get to. Hi to Pennsylvania Anna, who's about to tune in or is tuned in. And here's the Sanford Townsend Band. Smoke from a distant fire.

clever girl right here on Monday Madness. Hope that wasn't too slow, but now this is going to be a bit weird. At least the beginning. Here's Sandra, her cover of Everlasting Love. Pennsylvania Anna is tuned in, and we're going to get it to some requests.

0: If you're in the UK, you can text the studio on 07897 016 555 and start your message with the word Phoenix. And now, here's another request.
1: Patsy wants to hear B.A. Robinson. Bang, bang.

All right, there you go. Bang Bang from B.A. Robertson. And Anna has two requests. She would like to hear Megan Maroney, Medicine, and Co Wetzel, and Ella Langley, Jaden.

right. Very good. Let's end this half hour with Lou Gramm from Foreigner, Just Between You and Me. But this is him solo.

Hi, this is Woody Dresner. Join me for Source of the Dance, where we celebrate the divine in the world around us with stories and songs from the pagan and Jewish traditions, inspiration from nature, and anything else that seems right. It's on every Monday at 10 p.m. in the UK, 5 p.m. Eastern. It'd be great to have you along.

0: 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Rhonda, Herbie and Rob will be your hosts. 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

All right. This is one of several Cliff Richard songs I forgot to put in the charts. For mine, anyway. Hopefully, maybe somebody else did. I don't know. But here he is. Just Don't Have the Heart.

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1: Dave Edmonds, Queen of Hearts. As we continue to wind down the show here. And now let's hear Firehouse with an acoustic version that they did of Love of a Lifetime.

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1: Very good. Okay, here's the modern remake of Hot Child in the City. Nick Gilder with Time Machine. He aged well, too. Angel.

All right, Nick Gilder and Time Machine. Hot Child in the City. And now let's hear from Murray Head talking about One Night in Bangkok.

probably is in that city. All right. Well, Howard Jones has some encouragement for us all. He says things can only get better. Do you think he's right?

Grandma says, from his lips to God's ear, is her response to, can things only get better? Well, God is always listening, so no worries about that. All right, speaking of Grandma, she's up next. Who knows what philosophy she'll give us? But we're going to end with Pete Townsend. Let my love open the door. I'll see you on Wednesday for Afternoon Delight, where hopefully I won't oversleep through my alarm, and then Thursday for the weekly herbal remedy.

for Source of the Dance, where we celebrate the divine in the world around us with stories and songs from the pagan and Jewish traditions, inspiration from nature, and anything else that seems right. It's on every Monday at 10 p.m. in the UK, 5 p.m. Eastern. It'd be great to have you along.

0: Let's see if I've rehearsed this well enough. 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
1: Grandma Rachel.
2: He makes a girl

They call themselves men without hats, which kind of disputes what the title of their song is, the safety dance, you know, because hats make you think of helmets, you know, and stuff you wear to keep you safe, and they're without hats, you know, their heads are unprotected. Anyway, I won't go there anymore. I'm sorry. You can come back now. This is your Grandma Rachel, and this is Grandma's Tea Party, where sort of anything goes, so to speak. That's Friday's show, right? And let's see, we'll have a 6.5 that is, it's one of those ones that's either going to be really easy or really hard. And I think it's really easy. And I think a lot of you will think that too. But we'll see. We will see what we will see. In the meantime, I would love your requests. I'd love to hear from you that you're here, or say hi, or Grandma, don't talk so much. Whatever you want to say, you know. Send an email to

0: 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Herbie and I are in there at the moment, and probably other people will join us as time goes by. I know that Roger is here, and I also know that Herbie's here, and those are the only ones I know so far that are here. So if you're here, let me know, just so you know. It makes me feel more secure, don't you know? Right. Okay, this is from the Heritage Hour. This is their song of the week, and this is kind of remarkable. It's their name is For King and Country, which I think is interesting. And what if I told you?
1: Either way, it's fine.

0: On the night you're falling all to pieces, you can bring your lonely heart to Jesus. What if I told you that I believe it?
1: That's a good song. That's called What If I Told You, and it's by For King and Country. It makes me want to play. Oh, come on, what's the name of it? By Emerson, Lake, and Palmer, you know that one? Lucky Man, that's the one I'm trying to think of. Let's see, hello to Vicky, who is here, and to Alex and Carol Shannon, who are here. And let's see, and I think I said hi. Maybe I didn't, I don't know. Roger and Teddy and that bunch, yeah, they're all here. And they're having autumn in Maine, or in Wisconsin. I mean, they don't live in Maine, they live in Wisconsin. Sorry, Roger. I just moved to East a little ways. It's just as cold, you know. Anyway, it lasts about 15 minutes there, you know, so they're enjoying it, you know, while they have it. So, that's what they're up to. John McCann's here. He's waiting for the 6.5. I think we got all the regulars here that like to play the 6.5, and I think you'll all get it. But that's just what I think. I'm pretty sure you will. We'll see. Now, this is for Chris, who isn't here, but who will be. He's up in the cloud, so hello to you up there in the cloud, Chris. And hello to anyone else who's listening in the cloud. And thanks to all of you for downloading the show and having a listen. This is Fleetwood Mac, and As Long As You Follow...

Okay, if you happen to be in the Telegram room, you heard it here first, folks. Herbie's fine with me talking as much as I do, or even more, he says, because I have very important things to say. Yes, and I told Herbie that I wondered what kind of drugs he was on and could I get some. That's what I said to Herbie. I don't think I very often say very important things, but anyway, I have a really good time, clearly. I've been doing this for hundreds of years now. I know why I'm playing this song. I'm like, why am I playing this song? Because Sarah and I had a conversation a couple of days ago when I was trying to do that chart thing that we're going to do next weekend, you know, here, which you're going to tune into. I have a show on it. You're going to tune in and check it all out. Anyway, I wanted to know which slot to put Barbara Dixon and Elaine Page in. I know him so well. And so the way that I found out was I asked our little round speaker over there when One Night in Bangkok was recorded. And Sarah's like, you cannot be serious. You are not putting that song on your top 10. You really? And I'm like, no. But they're from the same musical, you see. And so that was our conversation. And then Herbie played One Night in Bangkok. So I'm required, because of the way that my brain works, to play this song by Barbara Dixon and Elaine Page, which is one of my favorites and one of Janet Bartholomew's favorites, too.

There we go. There we go. Okay. Interesting. Okay. Yes. All right. He thought it was interesting that, you know, it's not that there's anything wrong with one night in Bangkok. It's just not me. I'm such a gentle, cultured soul, you see. That's the thing. No? Okay. I thought I'd try it on, see if it worked, you know. Well, let's see. What am I doing? Oh, this is, I have never played this song. Okay, they had two hits, and I have played their other hit. I have not played this one before. I'm sort of morally opposed to playing this song, but Chris has asked for it, and it's fine. I think I'm going to play another fairly tasteless song right after it, which will break the bottom of the hour by a tiny bit, but only a tiny bit. And it just works with this song, okay? Here are the Village People. This is called In the Navy. You thought it was going to be YMCA, didn't you? No, I played that one. Never played In the Navy. Like, seriously? You know? Here's that, and you can spend the next, you know, 3 minutes and 39 seconds agonizing about what I'm going to follow it up with.

This ain't no disco. We do that on a Saturday night. It ain't no country club either. This is the Tuesday Music Club. The Tuesday Music Club is a place where you can relax and talk to friends about music or whatever's on your mind and request almost anything you like from our jukebox. We'll also have a featured album and lots of other features to keep you entertained, including the Missing Words competition, the same old song and the twisted lyric. So why not join me, Adrian Picton, on Phoenix Radio 4 till 7 UK time, that's 11 till 2 US Eastern, for the Tuesday Music Club.

There we go. Okay. John had a guess. It was wrong, but he had a guess. It's time for the 6.5. The Creedence Clearwater Who'll Stop the Rain is the first song. And it is by Creedence Clearwater Revival. Did you notice how well I said that? I was amazing. Okay, anyway, sorry. Who'll Stop the Rain? Next we have... Oh, right. What you're going to do is you're going to hear that one and four more songs. They're going to make you think of a word, which you're going to send to me in an email or a private message on Mastodon, preferably. If you send it on Telegram, that's okay too. But you have to write to me in the public room and tell me that you sent it. And then I'll go look for your private message. The idea is not to share it with everybody on the public timeline, because then they'll all steal your answer, you know. And wouldn't that be a tragedy? Yes, well. Do I have to say anything else? No, I don't think so. They're all going to bring you to this word. So there you go. Okay. Creedence Clearwater Revival. Who'll Stop the Rain? Next we have Peter, Paul, and Mary. And Where Have All the Flowers Gone?

Okay, isn't that a pretty song? Had a wonderful memory with the girls when they were young teenagers, teaching them that song around a campfire. That was fun. So we had Who Will Stop the Rain by Creedence, and Where Have All the Flowers Gone by Peter, Paul, and Mary. Kingston Trio did it as well. And now we have Enya, How Can I Keep From Singing?

There we go. That was Enya. And how can I keep from singing? Okay, so, no winners yet. Got people guessing. Let me see. Somebody just sent a... Yes, your head is wrong, darling. Vicky just took another guess and it was wrong. Yes. And so we'll go through them again. It's sort of important to go through them. Okay. Who'll Stop the Rain? Where Have All the Flowers Gone? How Can I Keep from Singing? And John Gorka is going to sing What Was That?

I do too.

What was that? That was John Gorka. And that was, what was that? Now, we have Teddy, basically. And the thing about Teddy is that he's got it. Just spot on. Just without any doubts, without nothing. He's got it. Okay. Vicky and John both sent me little short novelettes, and in there was the correct word that I was looking for in both of those. And so I'm going to give it to them. It's just that they buried it so that I just about had to go hire the pigs to go dig them out, you know, like they do the troubles, you know. But I'm going to say they got it. But if they, you know, if you guys want to, you can write back and tell me what you think about all that. But in the meantime, y'all have one more song. So I'm going to go back through them again. Amanda's here. Hi, Amanda. You can get this if you listen to what the things are. You can get this. Creedence Clearwater Revival. Who Will Stop the Rain? Peter, Paul, and Mary, Where Have All the Flowers Gone? Anya, How Can I Keep from Singing? John Gorka, What Was That? And Annie Lennox, Why?

Y'all came out of the woodwork during that song, and y'all got it. well done. They unburied their words, and let's see who else got it. I can't remember who all got it. There we go. The Shannons got it. I knew somebody else did. Yeah. And Herbie got it, I think. Didn't you get it? Mm-hmm. Yeah. Yeah. He got it. He only hit it between two words, one at the front and one at the back, instead of burying it. Yeah, he got it. We'll give it to him, too. The answer, as most of you know, is questions. Or question, you know, either way. You could have it, you know. We have, who will stop the rain? Who is a question, you know. Where have all the flowers gone? That's a question. How can I keep from singing? That's a question. What was that? That's a question. And why? The hugest question of them all, right? Yes. That's what they are. So, well done to all of you, and I hope you had fun, and I hope it was good, and everything. You know, these things are not as easy as they look. I'm telling you that. Now we have for John, we have this song, which happened to be the very one that was sitting there waiting to be played. He suspected it might be. Roger, yours will come up right after. I have it. I just have to go down and pull it up on the playlist. It's down there away, so I'll pull it right up. And yours will be right after the promos, okay? So here is Buffalo Springfield and Questions.

Kevin Russell here, dropping into your listening device to tell you all about my show, Flashback Gold, which you can hear every Tuesday at 7pm UK time. That's 2pm US Eastern for 2 hours. I play familiar songs from different decades, including the odd current track or two. I also include some of those lesser-known tracks that those other radio stations have completely forgotten about. There are all sorts of different features which I mix up each week, but the Motown Triple Play is one feature that is absolutely guaranteed in every show. I present the Flashback Gold Beatles shows 3 times a year in April and August, and the All Request show in December, where you get to choose those Beatles and solo Beatles songs. 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

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As well as a show theme and other recurring features like the comparison cover and Beat the Record, you'll hear some great golden oldies from the likes of the Beatles, the Beach Boys, Len Barry, and many more. 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Don't be late.

Zebra question. I asked the zebra, are you black with white stripes or white with black stripes? And the zebra asked me, are you good with bad habits or are you bad with good habits? Are you noisy with quiet times or are you quiet with noisy times? Are you happy with some sad days or are you sad with some happy days? Are you neat with some sloppy ways or are you sloppy with some neat ways? And on and on and on and on and on and on he went. I'll never ask a zebra about stripes again.

0: help. We're not playing. 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Let me see. I'm going to use my... Here we go. Do we play this song?
1: Zebra question. I asked the zebra, are you black with white stripes or white with black stripes? And the zebra asked me, are you good with bad habits or are you bad with good habits? Are you noisy with quiet times or are you quiet with noisy times? Are you happy with some sad days or are you sad with some happy days? Are you neat with some sloppy ways or are you sloppy with some neat ways? And on and on and on and on and on and on he went. I'll never ask a zebra about stripes again.
0: There you go. That's called Zebra Question. I don't know why it didn't play. But anyway, that was Shel Silverstein. And that was for Roger and Teddy and that gang. And Sarah and me. Because we already had it on the playlist. But I went and got it and put it up there at the top. So that we could play it. I'm looking here. Here we go. We're going to come up here. We have, for John, we have the Moody Blues, and it's called Question. I could never remember whether it was singular or plural. It's called Question, and it's the Moody Blues, and it's so good.

There we go. That was the Moody Blues, and I was playing, and so I wasn't in where I was supposed to be. Okay. If you have requests, and they do not have to contain the word question or even be a question, they can be absolutely anything you like. If you have any requests, by all means, send them in. Because my telepathy is not going to work today. You know, there's some days when you just know that your telepathy is just like, no, I don't think so. I'm pretty sure not. That's my telepathy for today, you know. This is interesting. This is, and it says 67 and 68, and I'm not sure why. It's Chicago. It's called Questions. And I checked it out. I almost didn't play it, but the reason will be obvious as soon as you hear it, if you know me. If you don't, then you'll wonder. but the thing is, this is so early Chicago. This is like so early Chicago. So it indicates to me it probably came out around 67 or 68. I'm just not sure. Anyway, this is called Questions, and it's by them. And mostly I'm playing it so I can go, check out these horns. This is so early Chicago.

There you go. That was Chicago. And as it happens, it was a request for Herbie. Unfortunately, the request came in when the song was about halfway over. So, so I hope you heard it, Lovey, in the process of getting the whole thing sent and all that stuff. I hope you heard it. Anyway, that was Chicago, and that was called Questions. And 67 and 68, I'm not sure about that. And now this is Curtis Steiger, and this is I Wonder Why. I always wonder why. I forgot. This is also for Herbie. I'm doing a great job, don't you think?

Oh my goodness me. Okay, fine. That was Curtis Stigers, I think. I wonder why. Yeah, I never knew what that song was actually called. So good. Because I totally know the song. I just didn't know what it was called. Now, this is Gilbert O'Sullivan, and this is called Out of the Question. Oh, and hi to Patsy, who is tuned in, and let's see, who else? And Amanda is here. I think I said hi to her already. I think I did. This is called, there, thank you. Jeez. Out of the question. It's out of the question.

You know, he's almost whining, you know? I mean, he's got a whole long list of stuff that he doesn't like very much. It's bordering on whining, Gilbert. I know that's not his real name. I do, but if you're going to call yourself Gilbert O'Sullivan, then you have to be prepared to answer to the name Gilbert, you know? Now, out of the question, that's a cute song. He can write cute songs. He knows how to do that. This is way cute. This is just ridiculous. This is Logs and Messina and A Lover's Question. And I saw that while I was perusing what I had to play for you guys. And I looked at that and I was like, wait a minute. Is that the Lover's Question that I know? It's a Lover's Question. I want to know. Really? Let's see. So I put it on and guess what it was? This is Logs and Messina. Can you believe this? Check it out. There's a very long introduction. There it is. Boom, boom, boom.

everybody. I'm Amanda, and I'm here to tell you about Amanda's Monday Mashup. 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

0: everybody. I'm Amanda, and I'm here to tell you about Amanda's Monday Mashup. 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
1: Play that. I suspect I did. For which I apologize, but you know, there you go. Now this is an interesting song that I picked to play. I've avoided playing it so far, but I'm gonna do it now. I would really like to say this is a very dated song. This came out in about 80, maybe 90. Maybe it was 90. I can't remember when it was. Maybe it's 88. Anyway, somebody will write and tell me. John will, or Roger might, Herbie might. I don't know. Somebody will write and tell me. Anyway, this is... I'd really like to say that this is dated. It's unfortunately not. This is by Pete Seeger and Arlo Guthrie, and it's called The Ross Perot Guide to Answering Embarrassing Questions. Now, the thing that's interesting about this is clearly this song, or this piece of work, will indicate to you that somebody has put in a lot of time studying their the lessons that are contained in this song, and have put it to the greatest use they can possibly think of, and it will become immediately obvious who I'm talking about. Here we go. This is the Ross Perot Guide to Answering Embarrassing Questions by Arlo Guthrie and Pete Seeger, two fine, upstanding gentlemen.
2: When something in my history is found which contradicts the views that I propound, or shows that I perhaps am not the guy I claim to be, here's what I usually do.

0: know the song. There we go. There we go. Sorry.
1: Which contradicts the views that I propound, or shows that I perhaps am not the guy I claim to be. Here's what I usually do.

0: apologize, not me instead.
1: Get what you
0: I say, I never said the things I said, nor did the things some people saw me do when confronting

0: us cry.
1: I don't know what just happened there. It wasn't supposed to do that. I love it. Oh, dear. This is, I don't hardly ever do this, but I'm going to play, this song is called Questions. You already heard this song by Buffalo Springfield, but this is Stephen Stills and Judy Collins, who were a very hot item for a few years back in the late 60s, early 70s, and got together just a few years back, 2 or 3 years ago, I think, and made an album together. And this song was on the album, and I just think it's different enough, and it's sort of, this is Questions from the other end of their lives, of Stephen Stills' life in particular, who wrote it. These are Stephen and Judy, and Questions.

There you go, Stephen Stills and Judy Collins. And it's got Stephen Stills sounds old. That dude sounds old. I just thought I'd say, you know. I know. Who am I to talk? But still, you know, I mean, wow. Judy don't sound half bad, though. Have you noticed that? She's pretty good. This almost made it into the 6.5, but it lost out to Where Have All the Flowers Gone. This is Cat Stevens. That was Stephen Stills we just heard. This is Cat Stevens, and this is Where Do the Children Play? Good question. See, that's why it was playing before, but I have no idea why it did that.

Oh, that was Cat Stevens from his Tea for the Tillerman album, which was, I listened to that album like, I don't know, 100 times a day or some ridiculous thing like that. It was crazy. Anyway, that was Where Do the Children Play? Every song on that album is good. Every single song on that album is just amazing. Anyway, there you go. This is kind of fun. This is ABBA, and the first time I heard this song, I was just amazed by it because of the lovely harmonies that they just, I mean, they always did lovely harmonies, but this just shows it off so nicely. Here's ABBA, and Take a Chance, Take a Chance, Take a Chance.

I bet they had fun doing that, singing in those nice harmonies like that, you know? It's fun doing it. Amanda will tell you that. She sings in a choir. She knows. She knows. It's great fun doing that. Now, let's see. What can I do here? I'm going to go away, and after me is going to be Amanda and her Monday mashup, followed by Woody and her adult version of Going Back to School. That should be interesting. And then tomorrow will be all the Tuesday shows, and Wednesday will be all the Wednesday shows, which is when I will see you next for the happening. So do what you can to be there. Let's see. In the meantime, you know all the stuff to do. Make sure you mark this weekend, because it's going to be the favorites that you picked between the 70s and the 60s and 70s and the 80s and 90s. That should be a lot of fun. Should be very interesting, I think. In the meantime, tell the people that you love them. Safe travels. I love you. Bye. Oh, this is for me and Amanda, because we both love it.

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Then make sure you're waking up with Cara in the Morning every weekday from 7 a.m. UK time on Phoenix Radio. 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

Hello, everybody, and welcome to Amanda's Monday Mashup. That, to begin the show with, was George Ezra and Green Green Grass. Good catchy song, that one is. Hello to Kez, who was tuned in. Glad you're listening. She enjoyed that song. We've also got Dan tuned in and Chris Maddox, who I think is going to be tuned into a lot of the show on Mixcloud and then some of it live, but he sent some requests as well. If you want to send any messages or requests, there's a Telegram group, which is Phoenix Radio 1208. There's also numbers on Phoenix Radio's website if you want to text in the UK, US or Canada, and you type Phoenix at the beginning of your message. And there is also Mastodon email, which are both Amanda at phoenixradio1208.com, and the Mastodon has got an extra at the beginning of it. I hope everyone's had a good week. I definitely have. I was the karaoke on Saturday night was a really good night. A load of people singing. I got to sing quite a lot of songs. And then last night I had a rehearsal with the mandolin band, and that was good fun as well. Well, let's continue with a couple of more songs, and we'll have this one now from Fuse ODG.

Well, I had, first of all, Fuse ODG and Tina, and then also Shaggy and Mohambi, Kosti, and I Need Your Love. Kez enjoyed both of them songs. Glad you liked them. Yeah, they're both nice, bouncy, catchy songs. Well, I'm now going to play a request for Chris Maddox. He wants to hear this one from Cutting Crew. I Just Died in Your Arms Tonight.

Well, that was Cut and Crew, I Just Died in Your Arms Tonight. That was a request for Chris Maddox. Well, I'm now going to play a request from Kez. This is... Yeah, this is Ten City. That's Where Love Is.

That was a request for Kez. It was 10 City. And That's the Way Love Is. Well, let's have this one now from Carly Simon.

Well, we had Carly Simon and Why. Dan said he heard she's releasing a new album, but he doesn't know when it's out. Wow. And Kez enjoyed that one as well. And she also enjoyed the one after that, which was Dan Hartman and I Can Dream About You. Well, in a minute, I'm going to play the Heritage Chart Song of the Week.

0: 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That's 2 p.m. US Eastern for 2 hours. I play familiar songs from different decades, including the odd current track or two. 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

0: On the night you're falling all to pieces, you can bring your lonely heart to Jesus. What if I told you that I believe it?
1: Well, that was the Heritage Chart Song of the Week. It was from For King and Country, and it was called What If I Told You? Well, let's have this one now from Avicii.

Well, we had Avicii and Wake Me Up. And then after that, Darius Rucker and Wagon Wheel. And Wagon Wheel is a song that when we used to have the Buskers Night at the Black Bull on a Tuesday night, we used to do that one quite a few years back. And it was fun with all playing together. And Dan says it was cool when Darius Rucker started doing country songs. And I said, oh, what did he do before that? Because I only knew his country songs. But he was in Dante's Hootie and the Blowfish. Wow, I never actually knew that. I didn't really know much about Hootie and the Blowfish really until I think, though, I played a few of their songs on me charts on Such a Good Feeling, I think. I've played them before anyway. Well, I'm now going to play another request for Chris Maddox. He wants to hear UB40 and Can't Help Falling in Love.

That was a request for Chris Maddox, UB40. And I can't help falling in love with you. Well, let's have this one now from Belinda Carlisle.

Well, that was, first of all, Belinda Carlisle and Always Breaking My Heart. And then Dodgy and Good Enough. Well, let's have this one now from Dua Lipa.

0: That was Dua Lipa. And that was Levitating. Good song, that one is. Kez enjoyed that one as well. So glad you liked it.
1: 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And we'll both have a rich mix of music and features to keep you entertained across the morning. In the first hour, we'll have a top 10 at 10. Could be from either side of the pond. It will be from this time back then. Can you work out where then is? In the second hour of the show, amongst other things, we'll have 3 gentle songs in the coffee break. And the third hour, well, that's all down to you and the songs you fancy listening to. The Selection, Tuesday through Friday from 10 to 1 in the UK, 5 to 8 on the east coast of the States. We'd love to

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1: 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And there are numbers on Phoenix Radio's website if you want to text in the UK, US or Canada. So on the 23rd of January, Madeleine Albright was sworn in as the first female United States Secretary of State, becoming the highest ranking woman in US government history at that time. And on the 23rd of January, Unbreak My Heart by Toni Braxton was a number one song in the United States, and Your Woman by Whitetown topped the UK charts. Okay, let's have this one. This is from The Verb. This is The Drugs Don't Work.

That was a vape. The vapes and the drugs don't work. Kez enjoyed that one. So glad you liked it. And she has got it right. So that's brilliant. So on the 2nd of March on UK television, the programme TV's all-time number ones, featuring a compilation of the most popular TV shows and historic moments, was broadcast in prime time. Okay, so let's have this one. This is from Bellini, and this is Samba de Janeiro.

That was Bellini, Samba de Janeiro, and Kez enjoyed that one. So glad you liked it. So, on the 19th of May, the movie As Good As It Gets was among the popular films in cinemas around this date. Okay, let's have this one. This is from U2, Staring at the Sun.

That was the last song on Guessier, You Two Staring at the Sun. Kez enjoyed that one, and she has also got it right, so that's brilliant. And it was 1997. Wow. So that is really cool. So I'm now going to have a request for Kez. She wants to hear this one from Teddy Swims. This is Bad Dreams.

That was Teddy Swims. It was Bad Dreams. And that was a request for Kez. Well, let's have this one now. This is one from Miles Smith and Niall Horan.

That was a song by, first of all, Miles Swift and Niall Horan, Drive Safe, and also Train and Hey Soul Sister, and Kez like both of them songs. So let's have this one now from Lawson.

0: Well, that was Lawson and that was Rhodes, and Kez liked that one. Well, coming up in a minute, I'm going to have Kez doing a version of Chains of Love, and then that's going to be followed by a song by the Eurythmics.
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3: 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It's on every Monday at 10 p.m. in the UK, 5 p.m. Eastern. It'd be great to have you along.

Well, we had Kez doing a version of Chains of Love, and then after that it was a song by The Eurythmics and Revival. Well, I'm now going to play another request for Chris Maddox. This is by Edwin McCain. It's called I Could Not Ask For More.

That was a request for Chris Maddox. It was Edwin McCain. I could not ask for more. I'd not heard that one before, but Dan knew it. He said he hadn't heard it for a while and they used to play it on a local FM station. Wow. Yeah, it sounded pretty good though. Since we've played one Edwin, let's play another Edwin. Let's have this one from Edwin Collins.

Well, that was another Edwin Collins, A Girl Like You. Kez enjoyed that one, and Dan says that he has another song which is called I'll Be. Wow. And it was released in 1998. Wow, that one, as far as I know, mustn't have done anything in the UK, or if it did, then I missed it, because the only one I know is the one I've just played. I'll have to have a listen to that one, definitely. Well, I'm going to play this one for Kez. This is Prince and Kiss.

0: Kiss.
1: That was Prince, that was Kiss, it was a request for Kez. And going back to what I said before, it wasn't Edwyn Collins that had that other song. I got a bit confused. When I played the Edwyn McCain song, I could not ask for more. It's him that Dan was on about who did another song. So, yeah, that's cool. I'll still have to listen to that because I quite liked that one that I played from. Well, I'm now going to play this one. I completely forgot. A few weeks ago, I played Cross My Heart by Eighth Wonder, which is a good song. And it was probably about a month ago now. It was a few weeks at least anyway. And Kez said that she had a version of that done by Martika. And I thought, oh, I'll have to check that out. It's very similar, although I think they're in different keys. I found the Martika version and I thought, I wonder who did it first. And it turns out Eighth Wonder who did do it first, but they were both out in the same year. So I was going to play it the next week, completely forgot, so I'm going to play it now. So here is Martika doing Cross My Heart.

Well, we're coming to the end of the show now. That was Martika, Cross My Heart. Thanks to everyone who was tuned in. There'll be no Such a Good Feeling on Sunday because it'll be the 60s and 70s, 80s and 90s chart. Tune in on Saturday and Sunday for that. And I'll be back on next Monday again with the mashup. So bye for now. I'll be back then. And thanks to everyone who was tuned in.

0: afternoons, Monday through Thursday, here at Phoenix Radio, are filled with a delightful mix of music, features, and presenters. Rhonda, Herbie, and Rob will be your hosts. 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
1: This ain't no disco. We do that on a Saturday night. It ain't no country club either. This is the Tuesday Music Club. The Tuesday Music Club is a place where you can relax and talk to friends about music or whatever's on your mind and request almost anything you like from our jukebox. 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So why not join me, Adrian Picton, on Phoenix Radio 4 till 7 UK time, that's 11 till 2 US Eastern, for

Hello, and welcome to Source of the Dance, where we celebrate the divine in the world around us with stories and songs from the pagan and Jewish traditions, inspiration from nature, and anything else that seems right. 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

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How are you? 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Well, we did a back-to-school show yesterday on Child's Play, and as so often happens, the topic is kind of different if you look at it from the perspective of a kid or an adult. And so we're going to take a look at school.

Well, several people to say hello to. Patsy Graham is listening from Liverpool. Welcome, Patsy. Roger Stewart and Lucky Teddy are here from New Berlin, Wisconsin. Great to have you along as well. And I just said Roger Stewart. Yep. So I think that's everybody. This next one was written by Bruce Hornsby for his son. And, I think we can all relate. I mean, I remember, I think, pretty much every word I lost is spelling bee from. It's just one of those things you don't tend to forget. Here's Bruce Hornsby with Hooray for Tom.

Welcome to Rachel Wark and Sarah Cranston, who are here. Lovely to have you along. Hope you're having a great afternoon. Rachel does three shows on the Phoenix. She's got Grandma's Tea Party on Mondays, The Happening on Wednesdays, and the Phoenix Wine Bar on Fridays. Well, this song came out when I was a teenager. I was in high school, and I thought it was extremely cathartic. I absolutely loved it. This is Pink Floyd with Another Brick in the Wall.

Well, Sarah requested this next one, and it is a very good song. This is Tom Paxton with What Did You Learn in School Today? And I'm going to play the original, and then I'm going to play add-on that he did in the 90s. I mean, of course, a lot of it's dated, but some of it's, kind of scary how relevant it still is.

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1: This next one, it's kind of important song because, I mean, basically the standardized testing that the kids were

being subjected to was kind of the last straw in us deciding to homeschool our daughter from fourth through eighth grade. This is Tom Chapin and John Forster with Not on the Test.

what is not on the test. Each box that you mark on each test that you take, remember your teachers, their jobs are at stake. Your score is their score, but

John suggested this next one because, of course, the experience that different kids have in school is so different depending on their race, class, and various other experiences. This is Leon Rosselson with Palaces of Gold.

Well, Patsy's got a couple of requests. We're going to start off with one that I think every kid has related to that's heard it. This is Alice Cooper with School's Out, followed by Simon and Garfunkel with Me and Julio Down by the Schoolyard.

0: Well, thanks for those requests, Patsy. She said she loved Schools Out when it came out. She was still in school. And I get it. That's very, it's another really cathartic song. Well, this next one is just so much fun. I think we can all relate to having to write something at short notice and trying to get it done in one way or another. This is Clark Jesner from Your Good Man Charlie Brown book report.
1: Homework! Yeah.

1, 2, 3, 4, 5, 6, 7, 8, 9, 10. 11, 12, 13, 14, 15, 16, 17. 83 to go.

0: Sprung from the trees in a sudden surprise attack, and they captured the sheriff and all of his goods, and they carried him back to this camp in the woods, and the sheriff was guest at their dinner and all, but he wriggled away and he sounded the call, and his men rushed in and the arrows flew. Peter Rabbit did sort of that kind of thing too.
1: The other people's name was McGregor. 18, 19, 20, 21, 22, 23.
2: In examining a work such as Peter Rabbit, it is important that the superficial characteristics of its deceptively simple plot should not be allowed to blind the reader to the more substantial fabric of its deeper motivations. In this report, I plan to discuss the sociological implications of family pressures so great as to drive an otherwise moral rabbit to perform acts of thievery which he consciously knew were against the law. I also hope to explore the personality of Mr. McGregor in his conflicting roles as farmer and humanitarian. Peter Rabbit is established from the start.

0: 26, 27, 28, 29, 30. Ha!
1: Down came the staff on his head, smash! And Robin fell like a sack full of lead, crash! The sheriff laughed and he left him for dead, ha! But he was wrong.
0: 35, 36, 37, 38, 39, 40.
1: Just then an arrow flew in, whing! It was a sign for the fight to begin, whing! And then it looked like the sheriff would win, ha! But not for long. Away they ran, just like rabbits who run a lot, as you can tell from the story of Peter Rabbit, which this report is about.
2: Pressure exerted on him by his deeply rooted rivalry with Flopsy, Mopsy, and Cottontail.
3: If I need a writing now,

0: I'll bet their teacher enjoyed reading those reports just about as much as the kids enjoyed writing them. Well, now we're going to move on to college a little bit. Here's Bob Blue with Their Way. Oh, but before I start that, welcome to Brian Wiekamp, who's listening from Jefferson City, Missouri. Hope you're having a great day. Here's Bob Blue.
1: One of the nice things about growing older is that as you get older, there are fewer and fewer people who can say, wait till you're my age. I borrowed the tune for this song. Oh, nobody else was using it. I came, brought all my books, lived in the dorms, followed directions. I worked, I studied hard, met lots of folks who had connections.

lot more, much more than this. I did it their way. I learned all sorts of things, although I know I'll never use them. The courses that I took were all required. I didn't choose them.

And so, my fine young friends, now that I am a full professor, where once I was oppressed, I've now become the cruel oppressor. With me, you'll learn to cope, you'll learn to climb life's golden stairway. Like me, you'll see the light.

For my first encore, I'd like to turn to a type of song. The type of song that people like myself find ourselves subjected to with increasing frequency as time goes on, and that is the college alma mater. You find yourself at a reunion of old grads and old undergrads, and somebody will start croaking out one of these things, and everyone will gradually join in, each in his own key, of course, until the place is just soggy with nostalgia. Well, a typical such song might be called Bright College Days, and might go like this.

Let's drink a toast as each of us recalls ivy-covered professors in ivy-covered halls. Turn on the spigot, pour the beer and swig it, and Gaudiamus get a tour. Here's two parties we tossed to the games that we lost. We shall claim that we won them someday. To the girls young and sweet, to the spacious back seat of our roommate's beat-up Chevrolet. To the beer and Benzedrine, to the way that the dean tried so hard to be pals with us all. To

forgotten with the rest. Soon we'll be out amid the cold world's strife. 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Ready?

0: parts full of truth, 6 parts gin to 1 part vermouth.
1: That was, of course, Tom Lehrer with Bright College Days. And we're going to play another one of his now, which unfortunately, plagiarism is just gotten so easy with all this ChatGPT and friends. Here's Tom Lehrer with Lobachevsky.
2: For many years now, Mr. Danny Kaye, who has been my particular idol since childbirth, has been doing a routine. A routine about the great Russian director Stanislavski and the secret of success in the acting profession. And I thought it would be interesting to adapt this idea to the field of mathematics. I always like to make explicit the fact that before I went off not too long ago to fight in the trenches, I was a mathematician by profession. I don't like people to get the idea that I have to do this for a living. I mean, it isn't as though I had to do this, you know. I could be making, $3,000 a year just teaching. Be that as it may, some of you may have had occasion to run into mathematicians and to wonder, therefore, how they got that way. Here, in partial explanation, perhaps, is the story of the great Russian mathematician Nikolai Ivanovich Lobachevsky. Who made me the genius I am today, the mathematician that others all quote? Who's the professor that made me that way, the greatest that ever got chalk on his coat? One man deserves the credit, one man deserves the blame, and Nikolai Ivanovich Lobachevsky is his name. Hey, Nikolai Ivanovich Lobachevsky. I am never forget the day I first meet the great Lobachevsky. In one word, he told me secret of success in mathematics. Plagiarize. Plagiarize. Let no one else's work evade your eyes. Remember why the good Lord made your eyes. So don't shade your eyes, but plagiarize, plagiarize, plagiarize. Only be sure always to call it, please, research. And ever since I meet this man, my life is not the same. And Nikolai Ivanovich Lobachevsky is his name. Hey, Nikolai Ivanovich Lobachevsky. I'll never forget the day I'm given first original paper to write. It was on analytic and algebraic topology of locally Euclidean metrization of infinitely differentiable Riemannian manifold. Boże moi. This I know from nothing. But I think of great Lobachevsky and I get idea. Ha ha!

0: Soon my name in Yevopetrovsky's cursed when he finds out I publish first. And who made me a big success and brought me wealth and fame? Nikolai Ivanovich Lobachevsky is his name. Hey, Nikolai Ivanovich Lobachevsky. I'll never forget the day my first book is published. Every chapter I stole from somewhere else. Index I copy from old Vladivostok telephone directory. This book was sensational. Pravda. Pravda said, Gil Bilka Rally Kegdatr, Prinyam Blacha Gila, it stinks. But Izvestia. Izvestia said, Ya, Idukuda Sansar Yot Peshkom, it stinks. Metro Goldwyn Moskva bought the movie rights for 6 million rubles, changing title to The Eternal Triangle. With Brigitte Bardot playing part of Hypotenuse. And who deserves the credit? And who deserves the blame? Nikolai Ivanovich Lobachevsky is his name. Hey!
1: No one does it quite like Tom Lehrer. Well, now we're going to do another twin spin, John McCutcheon this time, with Monkeys, followed by Kindergarten Wall.

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The teacher said, the students, take your places, everybody settle in your desk. The first class is gonna be science, gonna use the Bible as our text. 'Cause there ain't no monkeys in you, there ain't none in me, I know. Ain't no monkeys in Kansas, 'cause the school

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But if you aren't Christian or Jewish, you better hope Kansas ain't your home. 'Cause there ain't no monkeys in you, ain't none in me I know. Ain't no monkeys in Kansas, 'cause the school board told me so. I've learned that faith is one thing, and knowledge is something else. And one doesn't rule the other one out, as Einstein said himself. No, there ain't no monkeys in you, ain't none in me I know. There ain't no monkeys in Kansas, 'cause the school board told me so. Now God gave us intelligence, God he gave us brains, but I guess he ran just a little bit short on the school board on the plains. 'Cause there ain't no monkeys in you, ain't none in me I know. There ain't no monkeys in Kansas, 'cause the school board told me so. No, there ain't no monkeys in you, ain't none in me I know. There ain't no monkeys in Kansas, 'cause the school board told me so. When I was a little kid, not so long ago, I had to learn a lot of stuff I didn't even know. How to dress myself, tie my shoes,

there are teachers who really try, and there are times when there's some really good stuff that can happen in a classroom. And this next song was written by Meredith Sisko in honor of her teachers that meant a lot to her. It's called Shine a Light.

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There's going to be, of course, the big countdown chart this weekend. Should be kind of fun. Should be a lot of fun. And I hope you all have a good week. We are listening to Johannes Wildner and the Polish State Philharmonic with Pomp and Circumstance. 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Stay safe. 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

The last thing I remember, Doc, I started to swerve. And then I saw the Jag slide into the curve. I know I'll never forget that horrible sight. I guess I found out for myself that everyone was right.

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2: I wanna know what you're thinking. There are some things you can't hide. I wanna know.